So we have the 12 months of the year. And you have in the first month, which is known as the month of Chait, Devi is known as Mangala Devi. That is the name by which she is honored during the month of Chait. Then you have the month of Phalgun. In the month of Phalgun, month of Baishak is the next month, and she is known as Vaishnavi Devi in the month of Baishak. After the month of Baishak, you have the month called Jesht. So the month of Jesht, she is known as Maya Devi. And after that month, you have Ashar. That is the month we are in. And she is known as Kalratri Devi. In the month which is known as Shravan or Shravan, as some people might want to say it, she is known as Durattyai Devi. And in the month of Bhado, she is known as Mahamaya Devi. In the month of Ashwan, she is known as Matangi Devi. In the month of Kartik, she is known as Kali Devi. In the month of Margashish, she is known as Kamalabhasini Devi. In the month of Paush, she is referred to as Shiva Devi. In the month of Magh, she is known as Sahastacharna Kamala Devi. And in the month of Phalgun, she is known as Sarva Mangal Bhasini Devi. So these are the 12 names by which she is known as in the 12 months of the year. But now, for doing her worship, there are special things that are to be done. And there is a special stotra that is dedicated to this form of Devi, in which you do her puja and you give her honor. That stotra is very, very important, and it is good if we can learn it and do it every day in our life. Because you are, by doing that stotra, you are lifting the ancestors. You are also purifying yourself by doing the kirtan of that stotra. And by doing that stotra, you are able to get success for your puja, and all the things that you do for success in life, Bhagwan or that Divine Mother will put things in such a way that what is best for you, you'll be able to enjoy. So this is a very, very special stotra. And this is why it is important for us to learn about it, understand it, and think of the merits that are there in chanting such a stotra.

Bhaiya, if you could remember last day when I was telling, a mother might have plenty children, but you know how she recognizes them? By their voice. And if you learn your voice a little bit, it will sound nicer. So let us get together.

Jay. So what does it say about this stotra to the form of Devi? Jo manush Devi ki priti karne wala, jo manush Devi ki priti karne wala ho, is prakar ke stotra se pujan ke ant mein Devi stuti kare. In order to please the Devi and to expressing your love and devotion for Devi Ma, you should chant this stotra daily for doing her bhakti and puja. Manush ko vrat sampuran punya prapt hota hai. Their fasting, their austerities, whatever they do, it becomes accomplished. It becomes completed by doing this stotra. So, arthi arg dharmatma dharm kami kamna ko moksh ko dene wala hota hai. So this has the power to liberate one regardless of whatever their conditions of the past. It purifies them, it actually allows their cells and their thoughts and their behavior to be in a different frequency altogether. And as it moves in a different frequency, it keeps purifying them daily. And in order to help us with that, what do we do? Sweets made out of grind rice. When you offer that to the form of Devi Ma, it says the blessing, Jo Manush isko shraddha se Devi Mata ko dete hai, it says disease and sickness starts to decline in your body by doing the offerings with that. Then you have the next day, that is the first tithi. Now these are with dates, different dates. Remember, we are talking about different dates. So the first tithi, that is the first day after the moon, this is one of the recommendation that is given. Together with that, you'll give your fruits and the other things which you may want to give, and you may do your bhakti. Then, on the second day, you give sugar candies. It gives the blessings of longevity, long life. But not long life that you are in difficulty and you can't reach the cup to the mouth. It gives you the blessings of health and blessings that you could be mobile, you could be able to do whatever you have to do. That is the kind of blessings you gain from Ma when she bestows her grace upon us. So we are able to do that. We are able to do everything. And so lift ourselves by our own, because as I said from Gita, you are your own self, your own friend.

and you are your own self, your own enemy. So if we are the enemy to ourselves, we are friend to ourselves, what should we cherish? Those things that will help us to lift ourselves. Your friend in life should be those who will help you to be lifted, not to send you down. Who will be able to help you to be motivated that you'll move forward, not to be able to be going downwards. So these are the things that we have to look for in our life as we travel. Then you have the sweets that are prepared with milk. That is the third day now we are talking about. On the third tithi, you give the sweets that are prepared with milk. You have rasmalai, you have rasgulla, you have barfi, so many different things. You make the offering, it gives you the blessing that you will not be bedridden. If you get sick, you'll get better, and then you'll quit the body. Then, by giving the flour prasad, wheat prasad, you gain the blessings that you don't have to go 5-6 times to do one job. You'll go, you'll meet with people who will motivate you, help you, direct you, guide you along, and help you to be successful quickly. So the fifth thing, we don't listen to them. And then you have the fifth day. Everybody has to be wise, and everybody should be wise, because you should offer plantain for Devi Ma. And then these things, when it is offered to the devatas of Prithvi, are the brahmanas, so when they partake and they bless it and you eat too, you'll have the blessings. So you gain knowledge. Then some of us worried plenty about the beauty of how we look and all kinds of things. But if you take honey and offer sweetened things with honey and offer to Devi Ma, you gain the blessings of good looks. Then you have the seventh day, you have sugar cakes. You know, some of us suffer from mental sorrows. You sit down and you're lost away, you don't even know where you are and things like that. So those things will not happen, because you will not suffer from mental sorrows by giving these sugar cakes. Now, I mean to say, cook a whole good load of sugar cake and offer for Devi Ma and say, Ma, hey. No. Everything has to be with formula, a method, a way in which you'll carry, with taste, with appreciation, and everything. Then by giving coconuts, you do not have regrettable actions in your life. Then there's one thing very, very important, pop rice. Where do we use the pop rice? According to Garuda Puran, on the ninth day when a person dies, before you do the 10-day ceremony, the ladies with all their skin and the gentlemen will also do the same. They will take their bath, and they will, some will collect the durba grass, some will collect nice clean milk, and some will pop the rice. So you pop the rice and you go to the place where the light is lighting in the room, and you put the material there, the pop rice, the grains, and the milk, and the durba grass. And you have to pray to Bhagavan. Just as how this little bit of grain pop and come plenty, in the same way, let the family have progress, prosperity. How the durba grass in every notch is a new shoot, let the family be blessed with progeny. How this milk is pure, let the family be pure. So you're praying. That's a 9-day in the ceremony. When you're doing the wedding ceremony, think again, pop rice. Where is the Devi now? Ganesh Puran tells us, Shiv Puran also tells the same thing, and I'm sure if you read the other books, you are going to find similar. Ganesh is the presiding deity for the water element. He occupies most of the body place. Approximately 70% of the body is water, and Ganesh Baba resides in the water.

Whether it's in your body or outside of your body, the elements are in you as well as outside of you. Then you have the earth element. Shiva Baba is the presiding deity for the earth element. Then you have the space element. Vishnu Bhagwan is the presiding deity for the space element. You have the air, the Navagraha Devata, Surya Dev Bhagwan, cleans the atmosphere and purifies the place for us. And then you have the fire, Devi Ma. So where is the offering of the lava being placed? Sometimes we see scattered all around the place and over here. It's supposed to be in the fire. Because Ma is the form of Devi Mata. She is the form of the Devi that is there, and she is like the mouth for everything. When I do Swaha Devi and Swadha Devi Katha, you will be able to understand a little more. Where Swaha Devi was united in marriage matrimony with Agni Devata, and Swadha Devi was united with Pitra Devata. So the offerings will be different in the fire. Is Swaha. For the Pitis, the offerings, Tasmai Swadha Vishnu Charane Samarpitam. So, in this way, the pop rice is being offered in the wedding ceremony, it is offered in the puja for Devi Ma. You make rice cake and you offer, everybody will enjoy. Then, on the 10th day, now it is not only 9 days in over here. This is going for 15 days, the whole. So on the 10th day, you give. The 10th day, the cakes. In Saraswati Puja, Tilli is one of the most important dish that is offered. Tilli Laddu is offered, or Tilli cakes is offered. Plantain is the next thing that is offered for Saraswati Ma. Pistachio, all these things, and there are reasons why you give them. So when you give the offerings of the Tilli, you are able to remove fear. You could have knowledge, but you also be able to have a lot of fear, even though you have the knowledge. But when you give the Tilli, it removes your fear. Then you come to the next day, which is Ekadasi. According to Ekadasi Mahatam, it is said that on the day of Ekadasi, no grains are supposed to be offered. So since no grains are offered, and there is a katha in the Ekadasi Mahatam, in which Indrasen, he was going to do ceremony, and Narad Baba told to him, on the Dasmi you do the Shrad, on the Ekadasi you fast and offer that fast for your ancestors. And that made his ancestors who were in the dungeon of Narak, they got liberated, and the devtas showered flowers upon him. So you see, then when we read about Sri Krishna Bhagavan Ashtami Day, it tells you that when you fast without grains, like how you do for Ekadasi, on the day of Krishna, in Krishna Paksha, on the Ashtami day to do Krishna Bhagavan Puja, the blessings is 2 million Ekadasi Vrat. Not one, 2 million Ekadasi Vrat. Some of us live a whole lifetime and can't get that, you know. So the blessings are countless, and you have the chance where you can gain maximum amount of blessings in the shortest amount of time. So these are the jewels in our scriptures. Just like how I say, when you go to the store, you look for nice clothes, you look for nice jewels, you look for nice things. These are the things that we should take in ourselves, consider in ourselves, and think about it. How can I have come. This is Sadhan Ke Dham, the place to do the austerities and the gateway to liberation. What can I get? What can I do to lift myself? Because I am my friend, I am my own enemy. And when we look at these things, Bhaiya, and you see the values of it,
that you have.

And then we say, too much simidimi. Where is the simidimi if you know the value of what you have? The value of what you have is more than what you even know, and you never try to search, examine, and learn about it. But you condemn it before you get it. You're born in it, you're lucky to be there. Others wish they could have been there. So, Veya, on this day, what is the best dish to offer? Dahi. You can offer fruit, not sour ones. Fruits can be offered. You can take milk. No grains are taken. You want to eat food on that day? No problem. Roots, fruits, and shoots. Provision. And you don't need, remember, when if you're doing Kanha Puja, no garlic and onion. When you do Nebi Ma Puja, for the Shrotas that is, no garlic and onion. You're not supposed to. We as the Baba too, not supposed to. But sometimes you end up in the dish because the people who prepared didn't know. You see, so my Ajya Aja, they didn't use that. From the time I know them, he had Kanthi and Aji had Kanthi. They lived sadhu life. And they never partake of garlic, onion, baigan. These things they left out. Because I mentioned yesterday what it is with baigan. So now, the next thing is that after the 10th, 11th day, you have the 12th day now. There is a flattened rice that is used. And that is a rice cereal which you make offering for with Devima. On the 13th day, Saptadhanya, sweets made out of 7 different type of grains. In Shiv Puran, it is written too, that in the fourth pahar, you make sweets out of different type of grains and offer, and the blessings of that is progeny. You are blessed with children in your family. Then you have the 14th day, the 14th astrological day. What is the next thing that is offered? Oats and barley. The barley flour, or the jau, and oats. These you prepare dishes with and offer for Devi Ma. And on the next day, which is either Amavas or Purnima, what is it? Kheer. I say sweet rice, bhaiya. It's a kheer because it has pistachio, it has nuts, it has almonds. Little bit when you eat, you can sustain yourself for long. And what does this do? All the ancestors from the lower region, they get liberated because of the good that you do. You are connected to them. So because of the good that you've been doing, you lift all the ancestors. What is less in Ma Puja, bhaiya? Nothing is short. Ma Puja gave us everything. Wealth, health, progress, prosperity, knowledge, understanding, good relation, good family. This is Ma. Her blessings are countless. When she gives with her hands, these two hands too small to hold, bhaiya. So what do we need in life? We need Ma grace, Ma blessings. And that is what will help us to gain the highest good, the success in our life, and make us liberated. Our purpose of coming will be meaningful. And as the fakir says,

0: So if you do Devi Puja and didn't chant a little bit, you know, like when you have a bara and you put a little bit of chutney and everything, it tastes different. That is when Krishna Bhagavan Gita is chanted in the puja when you do bhaya. Even if it's one little verse that is chanted, it comes like the chutney in the bara to make it taste flavorable. So I have Narad Baba and Pandit Chetram team there, and I appreciate it. One, when I told to Chetratmari, I'll talk to Narad Baba. And look, you are here. I'm very happy, and I'm sure Baba is very pleased to hear the nice voice with which you are expressing this devotion and this bhajans and so on. So we appreciate it. But I would only ask for one little request. We want to do the havan with everybody to participate, because it feels more powerful by having everybody together, right? And after that, you sing a bhajan, then we do arti.
1: Right.
0: And our mantra is Om Namah Chandrikaya Swaha. 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
1: 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You've been listening to a delayed broadcast, the fifth of eight nights Devi Bhagwat recorded at the Kailash Mandir, number 35 Waterloo Road, Perseverance Village in Kuvan. Officiating was Panaji Panitparasram Maharaj. 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The Kailash Mandir and Panaji Pandit Ramakrishna Prasad of 35 Perseverance Village in Kuva. 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Time in Trinidad and Tobago, 1 minute after 9, Hey Kipira's Locked On. 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

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He is a boat with no shore who doesn't know you. A mouse is your vehicle. Your guard is your all. 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He became the king of his own fate, who forgetting this world, got your company. 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

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Lines of enemies loose to a single one, a particle becomes a mountain when your name becomes a shlok. O Ganesha.

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1: 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WhatsApp messages to 3123901. Ricky Ramlagan in your company here with you until midnight. Is simply playing you the music you know and love, the music you want to listen to. Anyone celebrating a birthday today? Happy, happy birthday. If you're celebrating your anniversary, congratulations. Bhagwan's choices, blessings.

0: voice of the late Panajay Pandit Nirmal Maharaj, bringing us to 26 minutes after 9. And of course, our telephone line open where you can call in with your greetings, your dedications, your love, and WhatsApp messages to 312-3901. As you say, Sitaram, to Sharon and Tolly once again, Arthur Day in Pinal, Neil, Nathan, Ariel, Risha, Swan, and Terry, Sherry Ann and the Ramlogans out in Arima, the Rampasads of New York, Anand, Annie, and Abhi, Gita and Selena, the Rupchans out there in Ghat Road, Toma Prasad of San Fernando, Auntie Doris Tambi Govardhan out there in Canada, Lockton and Logden. Hill SSC Tram, Nadi Sita Lakinda, the Lakindas and Sam Lals and Montrose Shagwanas, Ranuka, Sean, Baby Nathan, Ravi, the entire Brooklyn crew, the Long Island crew as well. Saying Sitaram to the Sings, to Richmond Drove, the Surge Nats and the Omati and Ravi of today in St. Helena, the Sings and Kunapia, Uncle Kishore and the Parvati, Anand and Nuan Shashti, Patsy and the Ramrups and Kunapia, the Anand Puja and the Vasu. Let's say Sitaram to Uncle Dan and the Savi and McCoy at the Solan Indra of Pashe, and the Gita and the Gangade of Pashe as well. The Pilates, Sati and Linen, Bhagwan's Choices Blessings, the Basdevs, Ati Savi, Uncle Muni, Sunita, Narendra, Anita, Videsh, Shivesh, Arvan Aran. Saying Sidra Amtapanajay, Panadvarun Hari Prasad, Himaji, Avantika, Aradhana, Anti Sita. Andi Chan out there in Marat Street, Anti Radha and the Pyramid Family, Five Rivers Arukatamashamati, and Sidra Amtia. Let's say Sitaram to the Suknanans of Endeavor Shagwanas, Ria and Suresh, the Varshantindar, the Ragus and Mahadevs of the Inlaquesa, the Mohammeds of Prisal. Panajay, the late Pandit Siudath Maharaj.
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Il SAC Tram, Danti Dolly, Uncle Coke, Sanrina Othain, Ture, Anti Radhika, Uncle Roop, Little Kuru Road Kumoto. 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Saying Sitaram, the Shakti and Rodney Othain, Las Lomas. 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The SAC Tram to Sergeant Manbod and Devi, Officer Aja Maraj and the Mono Road crew, Officer John Maraj out there in Barakpur. And today, and the Sipsahads of Family Drive in Devashagwanas. Saying Sitaram to Auntie Bela, Auntie Dano, Auntie Tatram Kisun in the UK. Once again to the Chedis out there in Ajax, Toronto, Mahanjay, Dr. Baliram Chedi, Merle, RT, Dr. Avesh. Saying Sitaram to Bhai Shastri Sirad Singh, Uncle Inar, Maharaj, Tara, Vidya, Shara. Uncle Ajula Singh as well. Geeta and David, the Devanarayans out there in Edmonton, Alberta. Let's say Sitram and Kushmawati and Renessa, the Hari Pasads out there in Orlando. Sunita Prashad and Mom Anisa out in Hollywood, Florida. Auntie Malti, Uncle Ralphie, Shivi, Sunil, Sita Sean, Melissa Samira and Vani out there in Orlando. We say Sitram to Angie Ram out there in our Brennan Tento Princess Town in our company. Angie, how about something by the late Pandit J, Pandit Satnarayan Pandey.

Saranam. Who is Sidram Tadula Mandulari, author in Queens, New York, Geeta and David Adunarayans of Edmonton, Alberta. The late Panditji Pandit Ramdat Maharaj of Esperance Village in California.

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Another one by the late Banerjee Pananirmal Maharaj.

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Talakinda's and Sam Lal's, Arthur and Montrose, Shugwana's, Ranuka, Sean, Baby Nathan, Ravi, the entire Brooklyn crew, the Long Island crew as well, and of course, remembering Mama Chine.

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2: 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We enjoyed some beautiful bhajans by pundits of the past. Now, time for your olden goldies on your Sundar Sapna, the enchanted journey that takes you to the magical midnight hour. As the music continues to emanate from our studios, Konapashi Main Road Extension, Chacharuswalt Highway, in Tunapuna.

is 663-1027, the number you can get me in studio. WhatsApp messages to 312-3901. Let's just sit down once again to Merle Chady out there in Ajax, Toronto. Auntie Kushmawati and Renissa, the Hari Prasads out there in Orlando. Sunita Prashad and Mom Anissa out in Hollywood, Florida. McFan's Choice Blessings. The Rampasads out there in New York, the Anand, Annie and Abby. Dulam and Larry out in our Queens, New York. Sitaram to you guys. Let's say Sitaram to Cinderella and Bisram, the Munisars. Auntie Doris Tambi Gobardhan out there in Canada. Once again to Geeta and David, the Devnarines out in Edmonton, Alberta.

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Ricky Ramlagan in your company as we continue your Sundara Sapna, your enchanted journey to beautiful dreams, your daily dose of lullabies on this beautiful Thursday night, the 30th of July, just almost ending off this month, yeah? Once again, let's say Sidram to all our listeners home here in Trinidad and Tobago, regionally, internationally. Auntie Dolly, Uncle Coke, Sanrina once again, Arthur and Turi, Auntie Radhika, Uncle Rup, Little Kururut Kumoto, and to Andy and Anna. Happy, happy Thursday night to you guys. Auntie Abby, Uncle Loach, Auntie Rosie. Thanks, Sidram, to Sunita Prashad and Mom, Anissa, Arthur and Hollywood, Florida.

Early Jaggedy, 102.7 FM, just about 3 minutes again to go before 11. Let's play this one. Fantika Story, Uncle Harold, Ram Lal, South Diana, Diggity Trace, Clark Road, Pinal. Today, Kasova, into the 11 o'clock hour.

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1: And how about Lata Ji and Mukesh? 17 after 11. The music you know and love on your Sundar Sapna. 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

26 minutes after 11. Hila Sesi Ram once again to Auntie Harold, Uncle Harold, Auntie Custer. Diggity Trace, Clark Road, Pinal, Dula Mandulari, Otha in Queens, New York. Geeta and David Otha there in Edmonton, Alberta. 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Auntie Radhika, Uncle Roop, Little Poor Road, Kumoto. Auntie Dolly, Uncle Coke, Sanrina in Turi. Let's say see Tram Uncle Ramos, Samaro, and Las Lumas. Yes, it does.

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You're Sundar Sapna on your number one Radio Jagati, 102.7 FM, saying Sita Ram to Ms. Shamati once again. We've got 15 minutes before midnight.

And quickly approaching the midnight hour, my friends. So this is where I've got to wrap things up. Now make my way out of the studio. As I remind you, hey, if God brings you to it, He will bring you through it, right? Happy moments, praise God. Difficult moments, seek God. Quiet moments, worship God. Painful moments, trust God every moment, my dear friends. Thank God. Ricky Ramlagan, thanking you for allowing me into your hearts, into your homes via the airwaves of Radio Jagati, 106.7 FM. I'll be with you tomorrow once again. We'll do another Sundara Sapna. So till then, hey, enjoy the rest of this beautiful night. Have a blessed and awesome, a safe day tomorrow. And remember, Bhagwan loves you, right? Ricky Ramlagan saying, Sitaram, the listeners.

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Jai Sitaram, my dear friends, and welcome to the program Bhakti Arpan right here on Radio Jagriti 102.7 FM, heard every Friday morning from 6 to 7 a.m. It is indeed our pleasure to welcome you and to have you here with us one

once again to all of those who are joining us right here in Trinidad and Tobago this morning as you commute to work, to those of you who are returning from work, as well as to those of you, my dear friends, who join us across the World Wide Web and listen to us on Radio Jagruti 102.7 FM. It's indeed our pleasure to welcome you this morning once again. Beautiful and inspirational kathas, bhajans, and of course, life-changing stories, all in an effort to enhance your day and to start your day on the right foot, to take you through the weekend, and of course to encourage some moments of ponder and reflection. But before we do so, we turn our attention to the lotus light feet of the Divine Goddess this morning once again, Saptashloki Durga Saptashati.

My dear friends, Swami Vivekananda beautifully describes from whom the entire universe with its creation, preservation and dissolution shoots forth, to whom uncountable glories are attributed, who resembles the sky in clearness, who while being the Lord of all transcends the Lord himself. To that Shiv may I have burning devotion. These are the beautiful words of Vivekananda. Shiv embodies it. Eternity, and his message is one of goodwill and welfare for all of mankind. In a beautiful excerpt that is taken from Shiv Mahimna Stotra, Asita Girira Samam Syata Kajalam Sindhu Patre Sura Taru Varashakha Lekhini Patra Murki Likhiti Yadi Grihitva Sharda Sarvakalam Tadapi tava guna namisha parana yati. O Lord, if the blue mountain be the ink pill, the bed of the ocean the inkstand, the branch of the large heavenly tree the pen, the earth the writing leaf, and by taking these, if the divine goddess herself Sharada Sarva Kalam of learning writes for eternity, even then the limit of thy virtues will not be reached. These are wonderful thoughts of Bhagwan Shankar. And Bhagwan is referred to by many different names. Tripurari, Jagatakal, Neelakanta, Ashutosha. These are beautiful adjectives that describe the Divine Lord in his myriad of forms, and that Lord who we worship time and time again, and we have a wonderful form, a bond between ourselves and that Divine Lord. That Lord who symbolizes and exhibits many of the wonderful traits that the devotees get enraptured in. His third eye representing the eye of knowledge, that Lord who lives on the burning ground and wears a tiger skin, who partakes of roots and fruits and whatever by chance may be offered to him, that Divine Lord. In a world mad after lust and lucre, name and fame, power and position, luxury and leisure, he stands as a challenging example that in renunciation of men's rights alone lies the solution of the problems of a society. Shiva is the ideal of the householders too. And he and Parvati, the original parents of the world, as the great poet Kalidas has sung, Jagataha Pitarao Vande Parvati Parameshwarao. I bow to the divine Bhagwan Shankar, who is my father, and I honor Parvati, who is my mother. Matami Parvati Devi Pita Devo Maheshwarao. Bhagwan Shiv is white and he is pure sattva. He is purity itself. Likewise, he is described as tamas, but that is during the dissolution of the universe. He stands for purity. He is sometimes colorless due to the happy blending of all colors. And most importantly, Bhagwan is the giver of auspiciousness. This morning, beautiful thoughts on that Bhagwan Shivji that we worship time and time again through beautiful mantras. Nama Shivaya, simple panchakshara, add the om to it, it becomes shadakshara. Those who worship him via om namah shivaya, blessed are they indeed. The voice of Anup Chaluta, Jai Shankar Bole.

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He is the Bhandar or storehouse for wisdom. And Shiv without Parvati or Kali or Durga is Nirgun Brahman himself. He exists in the unseen form. With Maya Parvati, he becomes Sagun Brahman. And it is this form that Bhagwan Sri Ram went to worship to gain success in his undertakings. His Trishula Trident that is held in his right hand represents the three gunas, Sattva, Raja and Tamas. That is the emblem of sovereignty. He wields the world through these three gunas. The Damaru in his left hand represents the Shabda Brahman, the supreme source of all sounds. It represents Om, from which all languages are formed. In fact, it is he who formed the Sanskrit language out of the Damaru. So beautiful that is mentioned in our scripture. In fact, Panini, the ultimate grammarian for us, the one who brought forth the Sanskrit language and the scholar of the Sanskrit language, derived it from the sounds of the Damaru. Each of the script of the Sanskrit alphabet is derived from the sound that was made by the Damaru. Coincidentally, when we do Vedadamba, or when we do ceremonies that allow our children to go to school for the first time, this is what is undertaken by our young children. We draw a symbol of a Om card and a swastika dedicated to Lord Ganesh and perform the pujan on both of these to usher our children into learning. And this is certainly indicated from Bhagwan. The crescent moon indicates that he has controlled the mind perfectly, and how beautiful this is. When one worships Lord Shankar, he is referred to as Somanath, and he is the Lord of Somvad Mondays. Som represents the moon, and the moon in astrology symbolizes the mind and all of the thought patterns and the waves that originate from the mind. And one who worships Bhagwan Shankar brings the mind under control. The flow of the Ganga represents the nectar of immortality, which is the ultimate pursuit of man and is the highest goal of the Jivatma, or the soul that yearns to go back to Bhagwan. And the elephant represents symbolically the pride. His wearing the skin of the elephant denotes that he has controlled the pride, and how is that important for each and every one of us. That pride must be brought under control, my dear friends, for us to have success in undertakings that we have. Other than that, the ego gets the better of us, and we make erroneous decisions, wrong decisions that cause us grief and sorrow and difficulties. And worshipping Bhagwan Shankar allows us to have control over this pride. The tiger represents lust. He is sitting on the tiger skin, indicates that he has conquered lust. In the Gita, Bhagwan describes that these are the three gateways to the hellish regions, lust, anger, and hatred. And at no time in our lives should we ever be conquered by it. Of course, we humans, we will continue to experience these emotions from time to time, but they must always be brought under control. And worship of Shivji grants these blessings to us. His holding a deer on one hand indicates he has removed the chanchalata, tossing of the mind. The deer jumps from one place to another swiftly, and his wearing of serpents denote wisdom and eternity. Serpents live for a long number of years. He is Trilochan, the three-eyed one, in the center of whose forehead is the third eye, the eye of wisdom. This morning, my dear friends, beautiful thoughts that are taken from our scriptures on the greatness of Lord Shankar, the voice of Hari Om Sharan.

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3: 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And I'm your humble servant, Pandit Navin Umadath Maharaj. To each and every one of you joining us, we want to say a special welcome. And we are speaking of the greatness of Lord Shiva. The name of Lord Shiva chanted in any way, correctly or incorrectly, knowingly or unknowingly, carefully or carelessly, is sure to give the desired result. The glory of the name of the Lord Shiva cannot be established through reasoning and intellect. It can certainly be experienced or realized only through devotion, faith, and constant repetition of the name and singing his hymns with a bow or great love and devotion. That's important for us, my dear friends. Whenever we undertake prayer, puja, any type of worship to Bhagwan, Bhagwan is easily pleased. Ashutosh is one of his epithets, his names. In that particular salutation, he is said to be the one who becomes so easily moved by the bhav. What is the bhav? The bhav is the emotion or the sentiment that is evoked by the devotee or sadhak when he gets into the state of bhakti, or he experiences the thrill of devotion. This purified emotion is what appeals and reaches Bhagwan. Every name is filled with countless potencies and shaktis. The power of the name is ineffable. Its glories is indescribable. The efficiency and inherent shakti of the name of Lordship are unfathomable. The mind is purified by constant repetition of Shiv Stotra and the names of Shiva. And of course, there are many countless names and hymns that are dedicated to Shivji. Perhaps one of the most simple of them, Namah Shivaya Trayambakam Yajamahi Mahamrityunjay Mantra, to mention but a few. Repetition of the hymns to Shiv strengthens the good sanskars as a man thinks that he becomes. And this is so important, that whatever revolves in our mind, whatever we are entertaining at the time or various times across the day or in our lives, that becomes concretized in our subconscious. And when it becomes subconscious, then it forms a part of our being. And in forming a part of our being, it influences our lives and our decisions. And this is so important, as is mentioned here. This is the psychological law. The mind of a man who trains himself in thinking good, holy thoughts, develops a tendency to think of good thoughts. His character is molded and transformed by continued good thought. And this is so important. Whatever we train our mind to be, there are some of us who train our mind to think that, you know, this person is harming me, and everywhere I go, someone seems to want not my best welfare and interests of heart. And if you concretize that in your mind and you keep saying that over and over, that's exactly what's going to happen. And this is why we should not have this type of mindset. Mind is a very powerful tool. And when channeled properly and used correctly, it gives great and wondrous results. His character is molded and transformed by continued good thought. When the mind thinks of the image of the Lord during singing his prarthana and prayer and reciting his mantra, the mental substance actually assumes the form of the image of the Lord. And this is very, very important and illustrated to us that when we sing the name of the Lord, then the mental image of the Lord becomes painted in our minds. And when that mental image is there, the mind holds on to that image. The impression of the object, though, is left in the mind. This is called sanskar, and this is very, very important. When the act is repeated very often, the sanskars gain strength by repetition, and a tendency or habit is formed in the mind. And we trace the sequence of the events of that which is said here this morning or indicated to us by our great sages. When the act is repeated very often, the sanskar gains strength by repetition, and a tendency or habit is formed in the mind. This is so important, very, very important for us to understand and know. He who entertains thoughts of divinity becomes transformed actually into divinity himself by constant thinking. His bhav or disposition is purified, and when one sings the hymns of Lord Shiva, he is in tune with the Lord. The individual mind melts in the cosmic mind. He who sings the hymns becomes one with Lord Shiva, the voice of Lata Mangeshkar.

Welcome back, my dear friends. As is mentioned before, just as fire has the natural property of burning inflammable things, so also the name of Lord Shiva has the power of burning the sins, sanskars and vasanas, and bestowing eternal bliss and everlasting peace on those who repeat the name of the Lord. And that's very important for us. That's why we engage ourselves in so many forms of worship and adorations to the feet of the Lord. Many say that we are just chanting the name of the Lord, and what benefit will come or accrue to us from chanting the name of the Lord? There are some who perform jap, repetition of the name of the Lord again and again, and mantras of the Lord that are especially dedicated to Him. These are all great means of burning terrible karmas. Just as burning quality is natural and inherent in fire, so also the power of destroying sins with their root and branch and bringing the aspirant into blissful union with the Lord through what is referred to as Bhav Samadhi. Bhav Samadhi refers to the state of whereby a thrill or emotion is experienced when one has engaged repetitively in the chanting of the name, and one becomes absorbed. Ek agrachit, as is mentioned in the scriptures. Therefore, friends, take refuge in the name of Shiva. Sing his hymns. Nami and name are inseparable. Sing Lord Shiva's name again and again. Ravan propitiated Lord Shiva by his hymns. Pushpadanta pleased the Lord Shiva by his celebrated stotra, Shiv Mahima, which is even now sung by all devotees all throughout. This is the great blessing of worshiping Bhagwan Shiv. Fasting and giving devotion to Shiv realize his great merits and blessings to our souls and our lives. This morning, the voice of Mahindra Kapoor.

Welcome back, my dear friends. This morning, the program Bhakti Arpan right here on Radio Jagriti 102.7 FM. We look at devotion unto Bhagwan Shankar. And for many years, families and villages have come together always at times to worship the adorable Lord. In the Shiva Puran, it is mentioned that Abhishekam Adit Atma Shuddhi Gandhat Punyam Avapyate Asu Srishtishta Naiveda Dadhya Pujartam Avapyate. With the offering of Abhishek to this said Linga, one's soul gets purified. One achieves merit by offering's fragrant state. The offering of Naivedya or Prasad to Bhagwan Shankar increases the length of life and satisfaction, and by offering the same, one achieves merits. This morning, some wonderful points that are being shared with us. Deep Gyan Vapnoti Tambula Bhavod Vapnuyata Tasmat Snanadikam Shatakam Prayatnena Prasadet. With the offering of lamps to Lord Shankar, any type of deers or camphor that is litter, one achieves wisdom. The offering of bail bestows worldly pleasures, therefore one should offer the ling. These six types of mood. Namaskaru Japashchaiva Sarva Bhishta Pradabhubhav Pujantecha Sadakarya Bhoga Mokshartir Bhinnarayda. With the offering of salutation as performing a japa, all desires are fulfilled. The people desirous of pleasures as well as that of moksha should make use of the salutation and japi, or recite again and again the name of Lord Shankar. This morning, beautiful thoughts that are taken on the greatness of Bhagwan Shankar as we continue to look at the dedication unto him. Abhishek is mentioned in the scriptures. Bhagwan draws reference to one quotation, Alankaru Priyo Vishnu Abhisheka Priya Shiv. Lord Vishnu is fond of Alankar, many forms of adorations and decorations and offerings, but Bhagwan Shivji is fond of Abhishek, and this is why in Shiv temples a pot made of copper or brass with a hole in the center is kept hanging over the image or the ling of Lord Shiva, and water is falling on the image throughout the day and night. This is called Akhandajal or Akhand Abhishekam. Pouring water over the ling, milk, ghee, curd, honey, one gets great merit. Abhishek is done for Lord Shiva, and Rudra is chanted along with the Abhishek. Lord Shiva is propitiated by the Abhishek, and these are simple forms of worship that we can perform in our home. The bathing with firstly milk, second dahi, third ghee, fourth honey, and fifthly the sugarcane juice, and then with pure water again, and then perform our puja to the lingam of the Lord, chanting the name of the Lord, or panchakshara mantra namah shivaya namah shivaya, or six syllable om namah shivaya. This brings great merit to us. Bhagwan Shivji drank the poison that emanated from the ocean and wore a Ganga and moon on his crescent head to cool him his head. He has the fiery third eye. Constant Abhishek cools this eye. The greatest and the highest Abhishek is to pour the waters of pure love on the Atmalingam. The Atmalingam is said to be the Jeev that exists within us. The external Abhishek with various objects will help the growth of devotion and adoration for Shiv, and eventually lead to the internal Abhishek. Abhishek is a part of Shiv Puja. Without Abhishek, worship of Shiv is incomplete. And during Abhishek, what should be chanted? As is mentioned, even Mrityunjay Trembakam can be chanted. Indeed, beautiful thoughts that are shared with us. When you do Abhishek with bhav, with devotion, your mind is concentrated, your heart is filled with the image of Lord and divine thoughts. You forget your body and its relation with the surroundings. Your egoism gradually vanishes. And when there's forgetfulness, you begin to enjoy and taste the eternal bliss of Lord Shivji.
And if one does Abhishek to the accompaniment of Rudra Pat, or Rudri as we say, verses that are taken from the Vedas, in the name of a person suffering with any disease, he will soon be freed from that disease. Incurable disease are cured by Abhishek. Abhishek bestows health, wealth, prosperity, progeny. Abhishek on a Monday is most auspicious. This is what is described by the great sage and saints. Devotee should be regular in doing Abhishek for the Lord. And when he does this, Rudra himself, Bhagwan Shankar, remains there again and again. This morning, my dear friends, a very beautiful thoughts that are taken from our scriptures on the worship of Lord Shankar. You have a wonderful day ahead and a truly inspiring week. We take the opportunity to thank you so much for joining with us, our corporate sponsors who continue to divest of their energies and resources, to our technical team at Radio Jagriti, and even my own technical operator, Andy Sirju, who dedicatedly is here with us every Friday morning. I want to say Bhagwan's blessings upon such noble souls. So the blessings are for my mother and father for the gift of this birth, and my guru for the inspiration of knowledge. May Bhagwan continue to bless their souls. To each and every one of you, my dear friends, may you have a wonderful day ahead. We do invite you to stay on for continued programming. And of course, may you continue to chant constantly the name of the Lord. Dehi Saubhagyam Arogyam Dehi Me Parvam Sukham Rupam Dehi Jayang Dehi Yasho Dehi Dushojahi Om Namas Chandikaya Jai Sitaram.

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1: Minister of Planning, Economic Affairs and Development, Senator Dr. The Honorable Kennedy Surat Singh, has congratulated the scientist leading Trinidad and Tobago's first locally driven deep sea research expedition as the team passed the halfway mark of its month-long exploration. In a message of encouragement, Minister Surat Singh praised the dedication of Species, its local and international research partners, and the Schmidt Ocean Institute for advancing scientific knowledge of Trinidad and Tobago's marine environment. He noted that every discovery made during the expedition strengthens evidence-based planning, supports the sustainable management of marine resources, and expands understanding of the nation's rich ocean biodiversity. Reaffirming the government's commitment to science, research, and innovation as pillars of sustainable development, the minister encouraged the team to continue pushing the boundaries of exploration, noting that their work will help shape a more resilient and environmentally responsible Trinidad and Tobago for generations to come.
2: This was a production of the Information Division, Office of the Prime Minister.
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Rama. Good morning, everyone. And yes, a happy, happy Friday. The day you have been waiting for all week long is finally here. And guess what it is? It is the last day into the month of July for the year 2026. So today, we're celebrating a special event. We're here to serenade you, my dear friends. Alicia is my name in your company as we roll out the red carpet and welcome our audience. Throughout the globe, my dear friends. Yes, international audience, local audience, welcome. Big thank you and Sitaram to Panditji, Pandit Navin Umadat Maharaj and his wonderful team into the program Bhakti Arpan this morning and every Friday morning where he comes in and joins us from 6 a.m. until 7 a.m. gives us beautiful, beautiful teachings and knowledge into Sanatan Dharma. So Sitaram to you, Panditji, and your lovely team, and he's looking forward to many more. Great inspirational messages from you throughout right here on Radio Jagriti. Well, yesterday we celebrated Friendship Day. Hope that you absolutely enjoyed your special day and sent a special message to your loved ones. Now, every day is celebrated in a unique way. Yes, that's right. For example, it comes like Mother's Day, and you know, sometimes when listeners would call in, they would say, you know, every day should be Mother's Day. Well, every day you would have that love for your mom. But one day is handpicked just to serenade her, and it is dedicated to her. Because if we celebrate Mother's Day every day, 365, there wouldn't be room for any Father's Day, Children's Day, Valentine's Day. And sometimes you have to leave room for the not so good days so you can gain experience to guide and build you through and carry you through this time with us. Always nice to have each and every one of you. Today being Friday, we feature and highlight all your beautiful Devi bhajans along with your greetings and those numbers. Gentle reminder, 312-3901, landline call 663-1027. And we highlight and feature a beautiful Durga Chalisa this morning with the voice of none other than Hari Om Sharan.

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Sitaraman, good morning. Going out to Kiran Pablo. Nice to have you connected with us, and here's wishing you most lovely day today. Aditara Devlal, namaste to you and your beautiful family. Always indeed a pleasure to have you with us. Sitaram and Jai Mataji's blessings to everyone. Coming in from Mr. Dinesh. Thank you so very much, Mr. Dinesh. Most beautiful day to you and your family as well. Sherianne Ramlogan, namaste to you. She says, Alicia, she who is Durga in love is the same Mahakali. Namaste going out to you, beautiful Sherianne, and your wonderful family. Love going out to Singita and Ryan. Beautiful weekend ahead. Namaste, Sitaram. Happy Friday. Madhurika's blessings. And happy Friday morning. Wishing everyone Durga Mata's blessings, strength, courage, and peace today. And may her divine light remove all negativity and fill your home with happiness. From Lisa and her mom. Wishing you a blessed day, Lisa. Thank you so much for your kind words and sentiments. Have a beautiful weekend, my dear.

Namaste, going out to the beautiful Auntie Rupati in St. Helena. Says Alicia, although I agree with you that one day is designated for mothers, we ought to honor and treat her special every day. Yes, I agree with you. Now, you honor your parents, not only mothers, but fathers too as well. You honor your parents every day, but there's just one day to spoil them. And that is dedicated around them and them only. Yes, indeed. So thank you for sharing that with us, Auntie Rupati. Most beautiful Friday and weekend to you and to your lovely family. Sitaram Alicia, sending out birthday greetings, going out to our precious Princess Alicia. Now, I like that name. She's celebrating her 8th birthday today. Love coming in from Mom Rina, Dad Rakim, Brother Rakim, and also her grandma and grandpa and all her aunties and uncles, all of Pier Road, Connector Road in Charleville. May all her wishes be fulfilled. Thank you so very much. Baby and Dave out there in Connector Road. Baby Mata's blessings to you, Alicia, and happy, happy birthday to you. May Bhagwan continue to bless you, my little dear, and may you have a most enjoyable birthday. Namaste, going out to Dulam and Dulari is in our company. May you all have a lovely day out there in Queens, New York City. And Sheila, well, beautiful Lisa says, Alicia, my mom, Sheila Dukan, is like both parents to me. Well, that's double love, my dear Lisa. So love going out to you lovely ladies. Have a beautiful day. Asha from Central, she says, Alicia, as I wake up, my radio is on this beautiful station. Lots of love and blessings to you. Beautiful Asha there in Central. Have a lovely day, my dear. Auntie Baby and Mr. Bisoon says she's wishing everyone a happy, happy Friday. Out there in Warrenville in Kunupia, lovely day ahead to you and your family, the Bhagwandin family, out there in Warrenville in Kunupia. Angela Sitaran is extending a blessed Friday and Devi Mata's blessings to everyone. Thank you so much for that. Angela, most lovely day ahead to you and to your family as well. We have the beautiful Vindra out there in Palm Beach in Florida. Yes, Vindra, nice to have you with us. She's extending a happy Friday to everyone and also wish Uncle Dave a very happy birthday from Vindra and her family out there in Palm Beach in Florida. Well, Uncle Dave, happy, happy birthday to you. Janam Din Mubarak ho, and may you continue to see many more great days ahead, fulfilled with health, strength, happiness, and prosperity and longevity to you. Do enjoy your day. Thank you so very much, Vindra, and have a wonderful weekend, my dear. Happy, happy Friday and Devi Mata's blessings going now to everyone. Wishing them a wonderful weekend from Anand, Abhi and Annie out there in New York City. Mataji's blessings to you and your family. Extending Jai Sitaram. Going out to Meera Sipasad. A lovely Meera, my dear. Today is all our Devi Bhajans. But I'm sure we'll play something just as lovely as you are, my dear. Do enjoy your day and thank you so very much for being here with us on Radio Jagriti.

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1: The Central Statistical Office is taking steps to ensure Trinidad and Tobago's 2027 National Population and Housing Census is more inclusive, with targeted measures to better account for persons with disabilities and migrant communities. The CSO, in collaboration with the United Nations Population Fund, recently hosted a stakeholder consultation focused on strengthening disability-inclusive and migrant-sensitive approaches to the upcoming census. Officials say the initiative aims to ensure that persons with physical and intellectual disabilities, as well as those who are hearing or visually impaired, are fully represented in the national count. The consultation also highlighted the importance of accurately capturing data on migrant populations, including Venezuelan migrants, noting that without deliberate inclusion, these communities risk being undercounted. Such gaps can affect evidence-based policymaking and the fair allocation of public resources. Representatives from the Ministry of Planning, Economic Affairs and Development, civil society groups, organizations representing persons with disabilities, and agencies working with migrant communities participated in the discussions. The Central Statistical Office is already conducting its geospatial data update exercise in preparation for the 2027 census, while a census pilot is scheduled to take place this year.
2: This was a production of the Information Division, Office of the Prime Minister.

0: The following Shravan feature with Pandit Navin Omadas Maharaj is brought to you with the kind compliments of the Little Store Limited of Rapsi Street in Curap.
1: This is the period of Shravan, dedicated to Lord Shiva. 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During Shravan, Hindus fast and pray to cleanse their bodies and minds and become closer to God. 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
2: The month of Shravan is dedicated to Lord Shivji. Each day during this month is considered auspicious for worshipping Shambhu, and prayers and Vedic rituals are performed in temples to please him. During this month, the cosmos is supercharged with Shiv Tattva or Shiv elements that purify the mind, the senses, the body, and the self. According to religious belief, the churning of the ocean took place in the month of Sawan, in which Lord Shiva accepted the poison or halahal. As such, he got the name Nilakant, thereby saving the world from the ill effects and negative impacts of this poison. Mondays or Somvars, which are typically dedicated for worship of Lord Shiva, are more meritorious and special and significant in the month of Shravan. According to Shiv Puran, Ma Parvati carried out hard penance and fasting for the entire month of Shravan to obtain Lord Shiv as her consort. Exceedingly pleased by her dedication and devotion, Shivji obliged and fulfilled her wish. Shravan is considered to be a holy month for fasting and introspection. Hindus believe that by fasting during this month, they can cleanse their bodies and minds and become closer to God. During the auspicious Shravan month, devotees can please Bhagwan Shiv by performance of the following: participating in the hosting and chanting of Rudripath, observing fast on Monday or the entire month of Shravan, offering bay leaves to the Shivlinga, chanting of Mahamrityunjay Mantra or Om Namah Shivaya Panchakshar Mantra, offering

0: Abhishek, milk, honey, curd, ghee, honey, sugarcane juice, and fruits to the Shivling. 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

beautiful Shravan feature with Pandit Navin Umadat Maharaj for you, my dear friends. 15 minutes after 8 a.m. into another hour of beautiful selections. On Friday, the 31st day of July 2026.

Sitaram to each and every one of you. If you're just joining us, we welcome you. Well, guess what? You missed an hour of beautiful selections. We started you at 7 a.m. this morning and guiding you through up until 10 a.m. Namaste, Sitaram. Going out to the beautiful Kim out there in New York City. Sending love and most wonderful Durga Mata's blessings to you, Kim, Deo, Kevin and Simran. Wishing you all a beautiful weekend. Devi Mata's blessings, guidance and protection to you guys. Namaste, going out to Mr. John Maharaj. Out there in Queen... Out there in Parakpur, yes. Thank you so very much.

Mr. Bansraj Buru, working very hard, extending Sitaram to Steve Ramnarayan and family. Also to Cynthia Pai, Robin Indrani and Auntie Savitri from Indian Walk and Maruga. Gita and Peter and Jonathan Dew and Savitri from Canada. Also sending love to his wife Leela, son Amit, daughter Yashoda and their families. A blessed weekend to you, Mr. Bansraj Dev. Tish is in our company. She's extending a happy Friday. May you have a most lovely weekend, my dear, and sending love to you and Kiwi. May you continue to enjoy your time with us. Durga Mata's blessings to everyone. Greetings from Auntie Pramila Sitahal. Namaste to you, Auntie Pramila. Happy Friday to parents, Uncle Deodat and Auntie Sati Malu. Wishing them a restful weekend. Coming in from Savita, also of El Socorro. Have a great day, my dear. Good morning, Alicia. Would like to wish my friend Sky a happy birthday. I understand she listens every morning. 7 a.m. on the dot. And here's to wishing you a lovely, lovely day, Steph. Thank you so much, Steph. And happy birthday to you, Sky. May you continue to be blessed immensely with health, strength, happiness, prosperity, and longevity. Enjoy your day, my dear Sky, coming in from Steph and all your loved ones.

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weekend. 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Durga Mata's blessings to you, Steve Ram Narayan, and your family out there in North Carolina. 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

So we extend a pleasant good morning to you, Mr. Andrew, and your lovely family. 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That's Auntie Doolin. Auntie Doolin Budu out there in New York City. I understand she's much more than just a friend. Her friendship span from the year 1969 and continues over the years. And this goes to show you that distance does not fade friendship. Admired as a member of the family, I understand. Auntie Doolin Budu, as you celebrate your birthday tomorrow, Mr. Andrew Ramnarese and his family, they pray that God continue to richly bless you as you continue to enjoy good health and happiness for many more great years ahead. May you continue to prosper in all that you do, coming in from the entire Ramnarese family. So to you, Auntie Doolin Budu, out there in New York City, happy early birthday greetings to you. May you have a most lovely day and choices of blessings, of good health, strength, happiness and prosperity to you, now and always. Lots of love to you, Mr. Andrew, and the Ramnarese family. Love and blessings to each and every one of you.

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Welcome back, dear friends. Well, just about 7 minutes to go at the top of the 9 a.m. hour. Remember, my dear friends, that coming up at the top of the hour, we will have our eye on business news. And more great programming to follow. Sita Maharaj is in our company. Namaste to you, Sita. And here's wishing you a lovely day to you and to your family. Auntie Elsie and the Lakhan family, namaste to you. Namaste to you and Devi Mata's blessings always. Sending love to your wonderful family, your grandson Charles. Wishing them a most enjoyable and most beautiful weekend ahead. Sita Ram Dabasi Sita Hal, always nice to have you connected with us. May you have a most lovely and most beautiful day. And thank you so very much for always being here in our company.

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Devi Mata's blessings to you and to your lovely family. Taking the time out to extend happy early birthday greetings going out to wonderful Auntie Angela Nicholas, who will be celebrating her 86th birthday on the 2nd of August. Wishing her all the best of good health, long life and lots of happiness always. Coming in from Auntie Sylvia Acevero, Marilyn Acevero and the entire family out there in Tableland. So Auntie Angela, may you have a most wonderful day. Enjoy to the fullest. And yes, I know you'll be celebrating your special day on Sunday. So early birthday greetings to you and choices of blessings of good health, strength and happiness to you now and always. Savitri Suknanan is wishing everyone a most wonderful weekend. Thank you so very much, Auntie Savitri. Most lovely day to you and to your beautiful family.

Namaste to you, and may you have a lovely day. Sitaram Alisha, I understand tomorrow will make it 4 years since the passing of beautiful wife, the late Kamala Simangal of Perseverance Village in Kuba. Says he knows that she continues to be in the arms of Sri Krishna's abode and that continue to pray for her soul to be at peace.

Mr. Himnath Simangal and his family are there in Perseverance Village in Coover. And yes, we played your song earlier. But we extend greetings to you and your family. Have a beautiful weekend, Mr. Himnath. Asisi Dahal, Cindy Sukram. Always nice to have you, lovely ladies. In our company as well. Sitaram going out to all family and friends, love and grandson Michael Puran, Adam Puran, coming in from Auntie Carmen Puran out there in Albany. Nice to know that you're enjoying the music, and may you have a most beautiful day today and always. This one will take us into the top of the hour of our Iron Business News. So stay with us, friends.

0: Sitaraman, welcome to Jago Design Business Segment, sharing the details. I am Jason Kaloon. Minister of Trade, Investment and Tourism Satya Kama Maharaj said the government is working to fully revitalize the local steel industry and attract international investors. Minister Maharaj said there are efforts underway to attract international investment to Trinidad and Tobago.
1: This is a Canadian firm, and they're ready to sign. I think they're here in Trinidad right now. And we just signed an MOU. Well done. That's a $50 million U.S. investment that will go to $150 million U.S. investment. Also signed the MOU with the Americans for the reopening of this steel plant. That's a major achievement because that will give us about $1.5 billion U.S. a year. Yeah. In exports for the steel, because right now Nucor alone is the second largest non-oil exporter, 8 times more than the third place.
0: To international business news, BMW will cut several thousand jobs in Germany by the end of 2027. Reuters has more.
2: BMW has joined the growing list of Germany's automakers who are planning to slash their workforces by thousands. The sector is under pressure from the costly shift to electric vehicles, intense competition from China, and US tariffs. BMW said on Wednesday it will cut several thousand jobs in Germany by the end of 2027 under a voluntary redundancy program. According to a person familiar with the matter, the total workforce is expected to shrink by around 8,000. The Munich-based group currently employs about 150,000 people worldwide. BMW, formerly seen as a somewhat steady hand among its peers, cut its profit outlook in June for the current year. It cited weaker than expected business in China, where vehicle sales have fallen sharply in recent months. Its CEO subsequently said the business would accelerate and intensify ongoing cost-cutting efforts. Volkswagen and Mercedes-Benz have already struck agreements to cut tens of thousands of workers. Sports car maker Porsche and Audi, both part of the Volkswagen Group, have ramped up restructuring plans. Workers protested on Wednesday at an Audi plant threatened with closure. A source said BMW's CEO warned of a challenging time ahead, but said the measures were important to ensure BMW becomes more profitable.
0: Well, this was the I'm Business segment. I am Jason Kaloon Sitaram.

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Big thank you going out to Jason Kalu for that Iron Business News. And welcome back, our dear friends, to your number one inspirational programming right here on Radio Jagriti, the program at Sabah. And yours truly, Alicia, here taking you up until the hour of, yes, 10 a.m. this morning. Always indeed a pleasure. To have you connected with us. Sitaram and good morning going out to Auntie Sheila there in Princess Town. Sending out Sitaram to Marlene Registry. From Orlando in Florida. And also Baby and Kenny from Orlando. Wishing you all a lovely day from Auntie Sheila out there in Princess Town. Thank you so very much. Lovely Auntie Sheila to you and your family. Have a great weekend.

Namaste going out to the beautiful Kavita Mahadeo. As wishing you a lovely, lovely day, my dear. Love to Auntie Sati and Uncle Ganesh. And Randy as well. Lovely day ahead to you and to your family. And to Sumati Ramesh out there in Balmain Gardens, would like to wish a fantastic Friday to everyone. And special Sitaram to three grandsons, Rahul, Nirvan, Ramlogan, and Avi Ramesa. Enjoying the day with their grandma. May you all have a beautiful day. And yes, we'll be playing you something extra special coming up shortly. Have a great day, Auntie Sumati and the Ramesa family. Naris and Marie are there in Prisal in our company. Betty Singh and her family, Durga Mata's blessings to you. May you have a lovely day, Auntie Betty. And the Singh family are there in Albany. Love to Uncle Roy, to Sonny Roma. Dylan, Ishan, Amrit, and Veer. Most lovely day ahead to you and to your family.

Aman sir, nice to have you with us. Sita Ram going out to the lovely Nisha. May you have a lovely day. And yes, tomorrow is a public holiday. As we celebrate Emancipation Day, may you have a most enjoyable holiday, my friends. Here's to wishing a lovely day, going out to our dear friends out there in Brooklyn, New York City. The lovely Shiraz and Zabida.

The kids, wonderful children, Zara, Jamal, Jamil, grandkids as well, and the entire families, Auntie Jamila, Auntie Farida, Auntie Sheila, and their families. Lovely Friday and a great weekend to you, Lady Z. Have a great one out there in Brooklyn, New York City. Bhagwan's blessings going out to everyone coming in from Shanti. Have a lovely day, my dear, and always nice to have you with us. Auntie Joan and Uncle Ambe, Devi Mata's blessings always. May you continue to enjoy your day with us as we send love and best wishes to you and to your entire family. Auntie Joan and Uncle Ambe are there in Florida. Devi Mata's blessings going out to sisters Golo, Leela, Vera and Katie. And greetings is coming in from the lovely Rupa. Blessed weekend going out to Jane from Endeavour. Nice to have you with us. May you have a lovely day, beautiful Jane. Fabulous Friday, great weekend from Uncle Krish and Auntie Sita. Nice to have you with us and may you enjoy your special weekend. Auntie Golly Motilal out there in beautiful Papuri Road in Barakpur. In our company, along with Bridgelal and granddaughter Haley, wishing everyone a blessed and most beautiful weekend. Thank you so very much, Auntie Collie and the Motilal family.

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Auntie Joyce Mahaber is in our company. She's wishing everyone a most wonderful weekend. 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

Well, my dear friends, for quite a number of days, we had all announcers had their wonderful segment entitled Friendship Day with the compliments of the Little Store Limited and Chatak Food Products Limited. So we 15 winners were chosen. Each day, there was one winner into a segment. Remember, there were multiple winners throughout the day. Leading up, yesterday was the last. Amina Maharaj, Rajiv Sunarain, Carol Yakin, out there in Woodbrook, Rajiv Sunarain in San Juan, Meena Maharaj in Curep, Lakshmi Maharaj in San Juan, Avendra Ramuta Kunupia in Gwandin out there in Kunupia, Avasha Ramlal Khan in Taruba, Daniel Basdev in St. Helena, Yomati Sukdev, Sangri Grandi, Silla Bisessa in Mayaro, Asha Chanarjit in Kuva, Lishra Jibod in Kunupia, Janki Ramlogan Rimaha, Indira Samaru of Arima, and Renuka Ramkisun out there in Tunapuna. Remember, winners are to collect their vouchers at the Little Store Limited, located at Rapsi Street in Curep. Telephone numbers are 366-9732-330-4500. 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

Auntie Lucille says Alicia. Lovely songs this morning. Well, nice to know that you're absolutely enjoying lovely Auntie Lucille. We send love to Uncle Harry. Maria, Anna, son-in-law Mark, and not forgetting Marvin as well, the granddaughters, wishing them a lovely day. Always nice to have you with us. Auntie Elsie, absolutely enjoying. Davy Mata's blessings going out to wonderful children and grandchildren coming in from Indira Balgobin. Thank you so very much, lovely Nirmala Sukoon. Yes, once again, love to baby Avantika.

Well, friends, another week down. A new month will arise as I will be back in your company. Come on Sunday afternoon, about 3 p.m. Checking in with our weather. For this Friday, 31st of July, 2026. Says it's going to be partly cloudy. Yes, we had some sprinkle of showers this morning earlier on. Cloudy to breezy with a few scattered showers. Generally settling conditions during the afternoon. And giving way for a mostly fair evening. Gusty winds and flash flooding may occur in heavy downpour.

So, my dear friends, as always, a big thank you to each and every one of you for always being here with us on the Jagriti Network, leaving you with a beautiful selection, which will take us to the top of the hour, and that hour being 10 a.m. Remember our community news at the top? I'll be back with you up on Sunday afternoon from 3 p.m. Enjoy the rest of your beautiful Friday, my dear friends. It's month end. For those of you venturing outdoors, be very, very safe. You know sometimes how busy you can get outside there. So, my dear friends, Jai Sitaram to you and yours. And remember, my friends, always to remember to aim for the moon. And even if you miss, you will be amongst the stars. Thank you for your calls, your messages. Be safe out there. Sitaram, everyone.

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0: 2026 from 9 to 11 a.m. Officiating will be Pandit Navin Omadath Maharaj, Pandit Rohit Maharaj, Pandit Shiva Janak Maharaj and other pandits of the SDMS. The Munro Road Shiv Mandir of Light Pole 100, Munro Road, Kanupia, cordially extends an invitation to join in the sacred observances of Shravan Somvar, Rudra Abhishek and Rudripath devotions on the following Mondays, 3rd August, 10th August, 17th August and 24th August 2026. Devotions begin at 5:30 a.m. Devotees are invited to make offerings of bay leaves, milk and prasad. Officiating will be Pandit Navin Omadath Maharaj and Pandit Rohit Maharaj. Shri Mukesh and Srimati Suzan Ramcharan of 614 Parakeet Court, Kissimmee, Florida, cordially invite all to join in Bhagavat Mahapuran Yagna, Bhagavat Saptaha at the Munro Road Shiv Mandir, SDMS Branch 111 of Light Pole 100, Munro Road, Kanupia, commencing on Sunday 16th August and terminating on Sunday 23rd August 2026. Shri Krishna Janam Puja will take place on Wednesday 19th August and Govardhan Puja on Thursday 20th August. Hours of devotion daily will be as follows, 9 to 11 a.m., 2 to 4 p.m. and 7 to 9 p.m. Officiating will be Pandit Navin Omadath Maharaj of Lendore Village, Shigwanas, and puja will be conducted by Pandit Rohit Maharaj. All Brahmins, sadhus and kirtan groups are welcome.
1: The Amar Jod Krishna Mandir, SDMS Branch 56, invites all to Sravan Somvar Vrat on the following Mondays, on August 3rd, August 10th, August 17th and August 24th. Devotion begins at 6 p.m. Officiating will be Pandit Sridhar Bairagi.
0: The executive and devotees of the Orange Valley Vishnu Mandir, SDMS Branch 150 of Orange Valley Road, Coover, invite all to their Mahashivpurani Yagna, commencing on Thursday 6th August and terminating on Saturday 8th August from 6 to 9 p.m. nightly. Officiating will be Pandit Satish Ramsumer Maharaj, to be assisted by Pandit Narayan Prasad. Pandit Dahamindra Maharaj and the Balkaran Singh family cordially invite you to join in devotion at their Bhagavat Mahapuran Saptaha Yagna in memory of the beloved father of the home, Sri Balkaran Singh, at their residence at 54 St. Croix Road, Princesstown, commencing on Sunday 2nd August and terminating on Sunday 9th August. Govardhan Puja will be held on Thursday 6th August. Devotional hours will be as follows, 9:30 to 11:30 a.m., 1 to 3 p.m. and 7 to 9 p.m. Officiating will be Pandit Navin Omadath Maharaj, to be assisted by Pandit Rohit Maharaj.
1: The Dudhnath Mandir, SMS Branch 254 of 21 Kisun Trace, Grand Road, Rosalak, invites you to their 7 nights Sri Krishna Katha, commencing Sunday 26 July, terminating on Saturday 1st August 2026. Devotional hours 7 p.m. to 9 p.m. nightly. Officiating will be Pandit Ramnarayan Bastio, assisted by Pandit Shiva Bastio. The Sant Nagar Hindu Temple invites all to their 9 nights Ramayana Yajna, commencing on Friday 14 August to Saturday 22 August 2026. Puja begins 5:30 p.m. nightly. The Rameshwaram Mandir, SDMS Branch 181 of Tabalan, invites all to their 5 days Bhagavad Puran, commencing on Wednesday 5 August to Sunday 9 August 2026. Devotional hours are on 5 August to 8 August, 2 p.m. to 4 p.m. On 9 August, 9 a.m. to 11 a.m. Officiating will be various pundits of the Sanatan Dharma Mahasabha. The Eldorado Shiv Mandir, SMS Branch 51, invites all to their Rudripath on Monday 3rd August starting at 9 a.m. Officiating will be Pandit Navin Omanath Maharaj and Pandit Vinay Sharma.
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time check in the Republic of Trinidad and Tobago. 15 past 10 o'clock. Sitaram, good morning, TNT, and good morning, world. Welcome, welcome to your Friday Shandar today. Friday, 31st July, 2026. The final day of the seventh month of the year. Come tomorrow, a brand new month, the eighth month for 2026. And I'm sure, friends, you're looking forward to tomorrow and the weekend by extension. With anticipation, it's a holiday tomorrow as well, African Emancipation Day. So however you're planning to spend your weekend, be sure that Radio Jaguity 102.7 FM is included. And it's a very special day on Shandar for most of our program today. We will be featuring selections by the late, great, inimitable Mohammed Rafi. We celebrate his life on the occasion of his 46th death anniversary. He was born on the 24th of December in the year 1924 and departed this world on this day, the 31st of July, 1980. He is remembered with immense love. And we pray that his Atma continues to be at peace whilst we celebrate his rich legacy, his voice continuing to transcend generations and will be around for generations more to come. So to all of the Mohammed Rafi fans, you are in for a true treat today on Radio Jaguity's premium program, Shandar, with your sunshine girl, that's me, Shirvani Sukhai, in your company till 2 p.m. As always, we've got your live call-in segment, 663-1027. That comes your way at 10:30. In the next hour, we've got your Chalice of the Day, as well as your health segment. At noon, our lunchtime prayer and major news. At 12:30, we've got Hablo Español. And no local hour today, but we will be continuing with the voice of Mohammed Rafi. Of course, only skimming the surface, because in 4 hours we will just be touching the surface. If there's a special selection in the voice of Mohammed Rafi you'd like to hear that will make your day, let me know as well via 312-3901. Doing this one especially for Samantha Ramcharan. I know that's her maiden name, Samantha Ramcharan Singh. I know she's pretty excited to enjoy the voice of Mohammed Rafi, and she remembers her wonderful dad, the late Kamal Ramcharan, who really loved singing the songs of Mohammed Rafi. May Bhagwan continue to bless his Atma wherever it might be. And a special Sitaram as well to Mr. Vedath Muthur out there in Port St. Lucie, Florida. A huge fan of the late Mohammed Rafi as well. As a former musician, I know you would have played many selections that were done by Mohammed Rafi. So hope you enjoy. This is another one of his classics from Roop Tera Mastana of the year 1972.

Musical excellence there from Chirag, requested by Mr. Gilbert and Bridgelal. Hope you enjoyed. Thank you for your message. Today, of course, friends, on the 46th death anniversary of the legendary Muhammad Rafi, we lovingly remember a voice that continues to echo through generations. And Rafi Saab was more than a singer. He was an emotion. With unmatched versatility, humility and soul, he gave life to thousands of timeless melodies that continue to comfort, inspire and unite music lovers around the world. Whether it be a romantic ballad, a bhajan, a patriotic anthem or a joyful celebration, his voice touched every heart with such effortless grace. And though decades have passed since his departure, his songs remain immortal, reminding us that true artistry never ever fades. Remembering the incomparable Muhammad Rafi with love, gratitude and admiration, we pray that his musical legacy continues to inspire generations to come. And this is one of my favorites from Muhammad Rafi from Sasural. After this, two messages, friends, and we go to your phone calls live as always, 663-1027. Feel free to request your favorite Muhammad Rafi selection. I'd be delighted to feature it for you. And we will be acknowledging our WhatsApp family in just a bit from now. Keep it on. 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
2: Alrighty then, it's time to head to the phone lines now. 663-1027. Let's hear from you, friends. How are you feeling? It's Friday, TGIF. Hope you're in great spirits, looking forward to the weekend. Let's know what occasion you are celebrating today and what selection wouldn't make your day. Remember, we were featuring for most of Shandar today, the voice of Muhammad Rafi on the occasion of his 46th death anniversary. Sitaram, good morning.
3: Jai Sitaram, Shivani.
2: Jai Sitaram, Aunty Sukhya. Happy
3: kaisan
2: Friday.
3: Hal, kaisan hal, you're good?
2: Main theek hoon, bahut theek hoon. Aur aap?
3: Achha, I just listened to Shandar, my favorite program.
2: Oh, thank you, Aunty Sukhya.
3: I enjoy every moment I had. And I want to say Sitaram to all my children, my grandchildren, my neighbors, and to Sheila from Tableland. And to Hari and Lena Ramrup from Kunupia, everyone, Sitaram to them. And Lady, have a blessed day today. And I would like to hear Juki Juki Naina.
2: All right, not a problem. Coming up.
3: Thank you so much.
2: You're welcome, Auntie Sukhya. Have a beautiful day and weekend ahead. 663-1027. So awesome to hear from you guys as usual. A fabulous, sunshiny Friday it is. Pretty hot on the outside already. Sitaram?
4: Sitaram, beautiful, gorgeous, darling, Devi Shilvani. How are you, my dear?
2: Sitaram, to our awesome, jolly dolly. I am great, and I hope you are too.
4: I enjoy Prenam program, Shanda, very much. You're doing a fantastic job.
2: Thank you.
4: Could I request a song?
2: Sure, tell me.
4: Okay. The movie is Pooja Ki Phool, and the song is Hey Jamalo, Oh Baba, Hey Jamalo. And the singer is Asha Bhosle and Mohammed Rafi.
2: All right, we'll definitely play for you.
4: Thank you, Sitaram. God bless you. Bye-bye.
2: You're welcome, Jai Sitaram. God's blessings and bye-bye.
4: Bye, thank you.
2: And let's say Sitaram going out to Geeta Maharaj and Anil Saroop out there at Ace Printry. Geeta and Anil are celebrating their birthday today. Lots of love to you both from the entire staff out there in Paje, from Veera, Savi, Radha, Devika, and the rest. I know they will make it really special for you. Geeta Maharaj and Anil Saroop, a very happy birthday. And thank you for celebrating with Radio Jagwati's premium program, Shandar. Sitaram?
5: Hi, Sitaram Shivani.
2: Sitaram Antideya, good morning to you.
5: Good morning to you also. And today is my daughter's birthday.
2: Okay.
5: And I would like to send a happy, happy birthday to my blessed daughter, Devika Sakram Guru of Gasparlo. She will be celebrating her birthday today. Mm-hmm. And this is coming from her loving husband, Dinesh Budu, her brothers, Adesh, Dinesh, Suresh, sister-in-law,

0: Kun says, "I love you and myself, the Asakram. I love her very much, with health, and bless her with health, strength, and happiness, and many, many more happy ones to come." Can I request a birthday song?
1: Sure, no problem. I will play you Muhammad Rafi's most popular birthday song.
0: Right, I love the music this morning. Nice, Muhammad Rafi.
1: Yes, glad you're enjoying already.
0: Yes, you play one for me. Thank
1: sure.
0: you. You have a blessed day.
1: You as well, Auntie Dea. Bye-bye. That I'm to Auntie Tara Deolal out there in Freeport, and also to Sherry Ram Logan, wishing everyone a blessed day. Durga Ma's choicest blessings to you, Sherry. Nice to have you on, and thank you for taking the time out to connect with us. Good morning, happy Friday.
2: Hello, Shivani, my child. How are you this morning?
1: Hi.
2: Good music.
1: Thank you.
2: You keep up the good work, my child. Yeah. Bye-bye.
1: Thank you, my
2: Bye.
1: Dear. Wait, where are you calling from?
2: Well, this is Vindra from Almond Place. You would come up here.
1: Give me your name again, sorry.
2: Vindra Ramuta.
1: Oh, Vindra from Canupia.
2: Yes, my dear.
1: Is there any special Muhammad Rafi selection you'd like to hear today?
2: No, my child. You just play the best. Bye-bye.
1: I will dedicate one for you. No problem.
2: Okay, thanks. Thank you.
1: You're welcome. Bye-bye. That's lovely, Vindra. And she actually took part in our friendship segment. So to all who won vouchers courtesy of the Little Store Limited for International Friendship Day, you are to collect your vouchers at the Little Store Limited in Rapsey Street, QRAP. So take note of that. All those who would have won a vouchers for International Friendship Day, you can head on down anytime to the Little Store Limited, Rapsey Street in QRAP, and redeem your voucher. Let's continue with our phone calls. Sitaram, okay, we just lost that one. You can call us back. Total fun today. Great nostalgia as we celebrate the life of the late Muhammad Rafi. Sitaram?
3: Sitaram to you, my dear Shivani.
1: Sitaram Rupati, how are you today? Good morning.
3: Good morning. I am good.
1: Hello? Right. Yes, that's good to hear.
3: Okay. Unfortunately, I was one of the people who won the friendship program.
1: Yes, you won.
3: Segment, yeah.
1: Okay, awesome. Congrats. So you've got to pick up your voucher soon.
3: Okay. Yes. They have a deadline for when it finishes?
1: There is no deadline, though, but you can go as soon as possible.
3: Okay.
1: Yes.
3: Okay, so thank God for that one.
1: Yeah.
3: That was Wednesday. Wednesday is my lucky day to do all sorts of business.
1: Oh, you've got the blessings of Bhagwan Shri Ganesh.
3: And I just try my luck.
1: Yes.
3: Okay, so nice hearing your voice. You could play a nice something of anything of your choice, or you know what I like.
1: Yes, I surely will.
3: Okay, so take care and have a blessed one.
1: Have a lovely one as well, my dear. Bye bye.
3: Special hello to Kaylee. I'll be seeing her very soon, like tomorrow.
1: Oh, very nice. I hope she's having a great vacation.
3: Yeah, okay.
1: Okay.
3: Jai Sitaram.
1: Bye bye. Sitaram to Auntie Betty Singh of Albany in New York. She says, Sitaram is sunshine, Durga Mata's blessings to you and the Jagwati Parivar. Have a happy and blessed Friday. Great start on Shandar. Auntie Betty is enjoying all of her favorite songs already, so that's good to know. And she says, the late Muhammad Rafi was such a legend. May Bhagwan bless his soul. We also have locked on Ms. Shamati Ramsundar out there in Aruka. I know this is your type of music, Ms. Shamati, because you've got such a great taste when it comes to music. And I know that's why you're always on to Shandar. So thank you for your blessed company. One final call before we get back into the music. Sitaram?
4: Sitaram, good morning, Bhattaria.
1: Sitaram, Mr. Govind, how are you?
4: I'm good.
1: Okay.
4: I had the honor in meeting Muhammad Rafi in person.
1: Really?
4: Looking at the Hilton.
1: That's
4: and he was
1: amazing.
4: So overjoyed. And that's where you never know that is Muhammad Rafi in flesh.
1: Really? He was humble?
4: Yeah, really, really humble for
1: that.
4: Oh. So I'd like to request the famous song to say is that Mr. Rafi himself, Sohani Raat.
1: Oh, yes, from Dulari. We cannot have a Rafi special without that. So for sure that's coming up.
4: Okay, see you later. Thank you.

All right, thank you, Mr. Govind, for calling. And to all of our live callers this morning, Auntie Sukhya Ramroop of St. Julian Princesstown, Dolly Dalina Ramnath of Karapit Shaima, Auntie Dea of Pond Street Extension Laramane, Vinja Ramucha of Kurab, Rupati of St. Helena, and Mr. Govind of Bharacharya. This one we dedicate for Auntie Sukhya, who requested it. Muhammad Rafi, in all his glory from Bhadosa of the year 1963.

Well, to have touched countless lives like Muhammad Rafi did, and to have left this everlasting impact through music is never to have truly died. Muhammad Rafi lives on in our hearts and our thoughts, and in all of these most beautiful melodies he has left us with. This next one we dedicate for Dolina Ramnaz of Karapichaima, aka our Dolly. Never featured this one on Shandar, and I must admit, it's the first time I'm hearing it. So thank you, Dolly, for requesting this one. Hey Jamalo, O Baba, from Pooja Ke Phool. This is one, by the way, that was picturized upon Dharmendra.

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5: Well, let's say Sitaram going out to Ash. I'm happy you're out there in Toronto, Ash. I hope you're enjoying the summer. Blessings to my bro Nari, son of the late Maestro Harry Mahabir. I am sure the music is bringing back so many precious and treasured memories of your dad. I know he would have played for Muhammad Rafi as well already. The late Maestro Harry Mahabir would have played the saxophone and the accordion in Aai Hai Bahare from Ram Aur Shyam. So that is one that is definitely coming up very soon for you, Nari and beautiful Asha, Sitaram to Charlie. This one will take us to the top of 11. And I will be acknowledging all of your WhatsApp messages, friends, in the next hour. Also, more requested music by our live callers. This one to take us to the top of news time for Auntie Dea of La Romaine as she celebrates with her beautiful daughter, her Janmadin. Happy birthday to your daughter, Auntie Dea, and we wish her many more wonderful ones to come. Sitaram as well to Auntie Sumintra Sudas of Sudas Road in Freeport. So nice to hear from you, Auntie G. Glad that you're enjoying the music. And I hope you'll be on all the way till 2. Bye.

This is your 11 a.m. news update on radio and TV Jagriti. Sharing the details, I am Clarice Mango. Police are investigating an incident in which a driver was targeted and his vehicle extensively damaged in broad daylight in Woodbrook on Wednesday. According to reports, the victim was driving his vehicle south along Anna Street at around 11:15 a.m. when he was forced to stop due to traffic. Investigators said two men exited a silver-colored vehicle and approached the van before throwing objects at it, shattering the left front window and

Second suspect was described as approximately 5 feet 7 inches tall, light brown in complexion, slim to medium build, with a low hairstyle, wearing a maroon jersey and dark long pants. Investigations are continuing. In other news, a 35-year-old Diego Martin man was hospitalized after two armed men entered his yard and opened fire in his direction on Tuesday. The victim, Christopher Lewis of Suzanne Trace, Blue Basin Road, Diego Martin, was with a friend on the northern side of his yard at around 9:40 p.m. on July 28, 2026, when the attack occurred. Police said two men armed with firearms ran into the yard and began shooting. Fearing for his life, Lewis ran towards a bushy area near the house in an attempt to escape, but was struck approximately six times about his body. The gunman then fled the scene. Lewis was taken to the St. James Medical Complex for treatment, where he was attended to by medical staff before being transferred to the Port of Spain General Hospital. His condition was listed as stable. Crime scene investigators processed the scene and recovered three live rounds of 9mm ammunition and two spent shells. Investigations are ongoing. That was your 11 a.m. news update on radio and TV Jagrity. I am Clarice Mango, Sitaram.

One of the very many moods of Mohammed Rafi in that one, and that is a selection that spells Friday. Fabulous, fantastic Friday it is, friends, as we celebrate the life of the late Mohammed Rafi on his 46th death anniversary today. It's a death anniversary, but it feels like a happy day. Because thanks to Shandar and Radio Jagwiti, we can have a full program dedicated to Mohammed Rafi, and I know this is happening nowhere else, perhaps in the world. Such a tribute to Mohammed Rafi on national radio. I'm sure it's happening nowhere else in Trinidad and Tobago. And you know, friends, so this is why Radio Jagwiti is at the forefront. Always on top of the game. Giving to you the best music ever. The inspiration, the enlightenment, keeping you in the know and entertaining you as well. With meaningful selections for the heart and soul. And few singers, friends, have ever possessed the extraordinary ability to express every shade of human emotion quite like Mohammed Rafi. He could make us fall in love with the tender romantic melodies, stir our patriotism with a heartfelt conviction, uplift our spirits through soulful bhajans, bring laughter with the playful tunes, and also move us to tears sometimes or leave us spellbound with his mastery of classical music. Every song carried such warmth, sincerity and effortless emotion, making it feel as though he was singing directly to the listener. Kya aadmi hai? What a man. Kya aawaz hai? What a voice. And you know, friends, it is this remarkable versatility that earned Mohammed Rafi Saab the title of the greatest playback singer of all time. His voice wasn't confined to a single style. It became the soundtrack to life's many moods, emotions, and moments. Decades later, his timeless melodies continue to resonate across generations, proving that true greatness never fades. And that Mohammed Rafi's voice will forever remain immortal. So our opening selection for this hour was dedicated for a lovely Vindra of Canupia. I hope you liked it, Vindra. And this one we dedicate for Rupati out there in St. Helena. These ladies left the choice up to me. So here we go. After this one, a few messages, and then we come back to take a check at our over 50 WhatsApp messages. So many greetings are coming in, and I know you're enjoying tremendously, friends. Thank you so much for all of your comments, the feedback, and all of your love.

0: Technology can do more than connect people. It can also support healthier, more independent living. That's one of the lessons from the Telecommunications Authority of Trinidad and Tobago's ICTs for Seniors program. TAT's CEO, Mr. Curley Prescott, notes that digital inclusion is about improving everyday life.
1: Perhaps the greatest impact has been the confidence participants gained. Many entered the program feeling intimidated by technology, but they left feeling empowered to use digital tools safely and independently. We've seen seniors become more comfortable communicating with family through digital platforms, accessing online government services, recognizing cyber threats, and essentially participating more confidently in today's connected society. Digital inclusion is a priority for the authority because technology should improve the lives of everyone, regardless of age. As more services move online, we must ensure that older persons are not left behind. Following the mantra, no one is to be left behind. One exciting addition this year was the introduction of the Wellness Hub through our partnership with Patient Connect. This expanded the program beyond digital skills by helping participants appreciate how technology can also support healthier living, improved well-being, and better access to healthcare, information, and services. Initiatives like ICTs for Seniors are about much more than just teaching people how to use devices. They are about promoting independence, improving quality of life, and ensuring every citizen can participate confidently in Trinidad and Tobago's digital future.
0: TAT now wants to build on that momentum. Future plans include more advanced training and continued support.
1: The overwhelming response this year gives us every reason to be optimistic about the future of ICTs for Seniors. We remain fully committed to growing and enhancing the program based on participant feedback and the evolving digital landscape. Looking ahead, we intend to build on the strong interest shown in digital storytelling, content creation, artificial intelligence, and online safety by introducing more advanced learning opportunities for returning participants. We are also exploring year-round engagement through alumni learning communities, refresher sessions, and ongoing digital support networks so that learning continues beyond the program itself. We would also like to expand the practical hands-on elements of the program, giving seniors more opportunities to apply digital skills in areas such as online services, digital health, and everyday problem solving. The success of our WhatsApp community showed us that seniors learn best when they can continue sharing experiences and supporting one another. Through partnerships with organizations such as Patient Connect, Restore a Sense of ICANN, the Ministry of Public Administration and Artificial Intelligence, Tobago Information Technology Limited, and may I add, TTT, we also hope to introduce new learning experiences focused on digital well-being, emerging technologies, and safe participation in the digital economy.
0: Chief Executive Officer of the Telecommunications Authority of Trinidad and Tobago, Mr. Curley Prescott. The ICTs for Seniors program may have ended for this year, but for many participants, their digital journey is only just beginning.
2: This was a production of the Information Division, Office of the Prime Minister.
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5: Well, friends, we extend congratulations to our Friendship Day voucher winners. Meena Maharaj of Curap, Rajiv Sunarayan of San Juan, Carol Yikin of Woodbrook, Lakshmi Maharaj of San Juan, Vindra Ramucha of Kanupia, Indrawati Bhagwandin of Kanupia, Vasha Ramlal Khan of Taruba, 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Ramkisun of Tunapuna. All winners are to collect vouchers at the Little Store Limited at Rapsi Street in Curap. And thanks again to the Little Store Limited and Chatak Food Products for making our Friendship Day segment possible, which we wrapped up yesterday on Friendship Day. Mr. Govind of Bharacharya requested Mohammed Rafiz, Suhani Rad from Dulari. And it's a definite must play because this is perhaps one of the most loved selections by Mohammed Rafi. Many refer to it as the national anthem, yeah? Of Trinidad and Tobago and India, it is so loved. But before we get into that, let's acknowledge our WhatsApp family touching base today. I know many of you are in heaven, as you say, enjoying the splendid voice of Mohammed Rafi and enjoying the magical memories. Sitaram to Anand, Annie and Abby out there in New York. Anand says, TGIF, we made it. Devi Ma's blessings. A fantastic Friday and wonderful weekend to everyone. Sitaram to Lisa, Joda, and also to Auntie Sheila Dukan. They both say, may Durga Mata shower her blessings upon everyone. And I know, Lisa, you will enjoy together with your mom the voice of Mohammed Rafi all the way till 2. Sitaram to Asha out there in central Trinidad. She says, I just love Radio Jaguchi and we just love you too, Asha. The title track from Dosti is coming up for sure. Blessings to Priya of Malik, extending hello to her loving parents Sita and Baldew, her uncle Ashram and all out there in Las Lomas, to her beautiful sisters Reshma and Kumari. They are enjoying tremendously. Thank you so much, Priya, for taking the time out to message us. Happy Friday to Elsie out there in Williamsville, wishing everyone a very happy African Emancipation Day in advance. To be observed tomorrow, and Devi Ma's blessings to you, Elle, your children, your grandson Charles, and the rest of the family. She says, what a great voice, the voice of Mohammed Rafi. May he continue to rest well. Sitaram and happy Friday to Meera Sipasad of Gupta Trace Mission Road in Freeport. I hope you have a lovely Friday. Meera G and a great weekend. Lots of love to Shanti Prabha Ramtahal. She says she's on to Shandar and loving every song. That's what we love to hear. Greetings to Sita Maharaj out there in San Juan requesting Chaudh Vika Chand. Also coming up, good morning and Sitaram to Angela Sitaran out there in Avocat. Renuka of Felicity, she says, Sitaram Sunshine, enjoying the Mohammed Rafi songs. She says she's a huge fan and she says it's difficult to choose a song because all are so wonderful. I agree with you, my dear, and this is why I'm loving the help from all of our listeners. Let me know which are your favorites. Sitaram to Mr. Roop and family out there in the beautiful city of Brampton, Canada. Mr. Roop is wishing everyone a beautiful day and he says the beautiful music is really hitting the spot. And you know it's extra special because it's Friday too. So it feels even better to listen to Mohammed Rafi. And Mr. Roop says always a great pleasure to be part of Radio Jaguchi's premium program, Shandar. Keep up the good work. Thank you, Mr. Roop. Much appreciated. Happy Friday and Durga Ma's blessings to Angie Ram of Buen Intento Princesstown, wishing her friends and family a good day. She says she's enjoying Shandar to the fullest. She says, what an amazing program, special indeed, only on Radio Jaguchi. She says, we can find this type of programming. Love, appreciation and remembrance for those who have gone to the great beyond. Continue to enjoy, Angie. Sitaram to the Mutus of Port St. Lucie in Florida, Vedath, Mala and the rest. Vedath says, beautiful memories are being rekindled. And he says he would have accompanied so many local singers on various instruments who would have sang the songs of Mohammed Rafi back in the day. Many would have made it to the finals of Mastana Bahar. Definitely for the finals, you would have a few performers singing the songs of Mohammed Rafi. So thank you for sharing with us, Mr. Mutur. Sitaram, good morning. Goes out to Kavita. Happy, happy birthday greetings go out to Sharda, celebrating her birthday today. Janmadin ki bahut badhai to you, Shars, from your mom Leela, your father Kumar, and your brother Roshan, all of La Saiva in Marival. May you have the best birthday ever. Greetings to Tisha Bipat out there in Florida. She says she's at home today and enjoying the classics. Have a wonderful Friday. would take you back to the music. Still many, many, many more WhatsApp messages to acknowledge. But we'll get to all of them, I promise you that. It's a busy one because, of course, I know everyone is tremendously enjoying our Mohammed Rafi special. So all of your messages, your love and your greetings will come up for sure. Mr. Govind, this one is just for you. So, huh?

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2: Well, let's say hi going out to Auntie Joan and Uncle Ambie out there in Kissimmee, Florida. Thank you for the beautiful photos this morning. Auntie Joan, lots of love to you and Uncle Ambie, the children Noel, Joel, Nigel and Joanne, the grandkids Michelle and Danielle. May you have a fantastic Friday and a great weekend ahead. Hope you're enjoying all of the Muhammad Rafi selections. I know Mr. Bansraj Dave is also with us. Durga Ma's blessings to you, Mr. Dave, as well as to your bhai, Steve. Your sister-in-law, Cynthia, as well as Pai, Robin, and Drani, and Auntie Savitri, Geeta, Peter, Jonathan, Deo, and Savitri of Toronto, loving wife, Leela, son, Amit, and family of Ohio, daughter, Yashoda McNally, and family of North Carolina, and all others out there in Princesstown, Trinidad. Have a great day, Mr. Dave. And he is requesting one from the train. Coming up for sure, good morning to Oma Prasad of San Fernando. Just listening, relaxing and enjoying. Have a beautiful day, Oma. Thank you always for your love and loyalty. And we extend birthday greetings going out to our wonderful brother, Kasari Ramganesh of Warren Road in Beocal, celebrating today all of Bhagwan's choicest blessings. To you, Mr. Kasari Ramganesh. May your day be just as wonderful as you are, and may you enjoy many more happy, healthy, and prosperous ones to come. Also extending belated 31st wedding anniversary greetings to niece Lakshman Asha and her hussy Ralph Peter. They celebrated their anniversary yesterday. Continued blessings to you both for many more years of matrimonial union to come, and may the love continue to grow. All the best to the birthday boy, Kasari Ramganesh, Lakshman Asha and Ralph, from Beta, Raja, Mona, Sam, Shama, and the extended family members, especially Susie and Kumar Jagroop of Brampton in Canada. Also, birthday greetings go out to our wonderful son, Rajiv Haridi.

all our room. Mom, Cindy, brother, Rondell, and also wife, Kumari. Beautiful daughter, Ravina. Hope you enjoy your special day. Rajiv, how are you? Janmadin ki bahut bahut badhai. Sitaram to lovely Madhu, Salik Mansar, checking in out there in Freeport. Happy sunshiny Friday to you, sweet Pyari Madhuji. And I know you're loving all of the songs. Madhu is extending a very happy, blessed birthday in advance to Pandit Navin Omadath Maharaj. He will be celebrating on Sunday, and he's wishing him the best of health and strength to do what he does best, educating everyone and guiding everyone on the path of Sanatan Dharma. And Madhu says to you, Baba, may Durga

one who says to you, Baba, may Durga Ma forever shower you with her since 20 attended, and he is the guru of her home too. So all the best to you. Pandit Navinji, our illustrious and distinguished president of our Pandits Parishad. So very proud of him. Special blessings to Shania out there in Tableland. She says, Shubh Shukravar and Sitaram, Dera Shirvani and Radio Jagwati. Hope everyone is having an awesome, peaceful and blessed Friday. Happy that you're enjoying my day. And today we're featuring the best selections of Mohammed Rafi, some of his greatest and most treasured hits. So if you've got a favorite, feel free to let me know. Durga Mata's blessings to you always. Sitaram to all of the members of the tea crew. Bhai Anirupan Devi, Bhai Dean and Jasodhra, Raj and Tara. I know this is your type of music, guys. Magical goodness your way all the way till 2. So we're dedicating this one especially for all of you as the memories come flooding back. This one's from Teesri Manzil of the 1960s. And I'll tell you the name right now. In fact, the year that this one was released, 1966, yes. Tumne mujhe dekha hokar meherba. After this one, two messages. And we go to our Chalisa of the day for today, our Durga Chalisa. Then we resume with our Mohammed Rafi tribute. Keep those messages coming in. So many of them, I promise you, I'll get to all during the course of Shandar today. Don't you worry, friends. Just continue to enjoy and let the musical magic whisk you away to Mohammed Rafi land.

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1: That's right. And today, friends, we talk about something many of us don't think about until it's too late. And that is dehydration. Most people believe dehydration only means feeling thirsty. But that's actually one of the later signs. Your body often sends subtle signs long before you reach for that glass of water. And some silent signs of dehydration include headaches, fatigue, dizziness, dry mouth, dark yellow urine, muscle cramps, poor concentration, and even irritability. You may also mistake thirst for hunger, causing you to snack when your body is really asking for water. So staying hydrated is essential because water helps regulate body temperature, cushions our joints, aids in digestion, transports nutrients, and keeps our kidneys functioning properly. How do we stay hydrated? Well, of course, drink water regularly throughout the day, not just when you feel thirsty. 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And here's your health tip of the day. Don't wait until you're thirsty to hydrate. Make water your drink of choice throughout the day, whether you feel for it or not. 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And for those who don't like water, you can actually get a lot of water from the fruits and veggies that you eat. For example, watermelon is 92%, water, strawberries 91%, peaches 89%, pineapple 86%, blueberries and kiwi 84% and 83% respectively. And in terms of veggies with the highest water content, cucumber 96%, lettuce 96% as well, tomatoes 95%, broccoli 89%, spinach 91%, etc. So you can add some of these into your water as well, just to make it a little more interesting and exciting and more palatable. Add a few slices of strawberry, kiwi, cucumber, mint, lemon or lime, and you'll find that you

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That's your health segment for today on Shandar on Radio Jagriti 102.7 FM. Aapka Dharam, Aapka Station. Our lunchtime prayers next, to be followed by our major news with Clarice Mango. And on the flip side of the clock, we continue with the voice of the inimitable Muhammad Rafi as we observe his 46th death anniversary today on Radio Jagriti's premium program, Shandar.

Sitaraman, welcome to our viewers and listeners. This is the Jagriti News at Noon. I am Clarice Mango with the headlines. No complaints received over CDAP drug shortages. Minister speaks on TSTT board resignations. And in world news, Hamas agrees to disarm under Trump plan. Thank you for joining us. Top story this afternoon. Despite concerns raised by pharmacy associations over medication shortages under the Chronic Disease Assistance Program, the Trinidad and Tobago Association of Retired Persons says it has not received complaints of members being unable to access their prescriptions. Association First Vice President Reynold Cooper said the organization has not been made aware of any widespread issues affecting retirees who depend on the program. This comes after Health Minister Dr. Lak Rambodo spoke on supply chain and distribution issues affecting the program, while emphasizing that patients should still be able to obtain medication elsewhere within the public health system. Mr. Bodo stated that the Ministry of Health is working to address the matter. In other news, Public Utilities Minister Barry Padarat has rejected claims that the recent resignations of two directors from the Telecommunications Services of Trinidad and Tobago Board were linked to internal disagreements or government issues.

there's nothing sinister behind the resignations of Nadira Prabhudiyal and Kyle Maloney. Minister Padarat said the resignations were due to conflicts in terms of scheduling and workload. The minister said the cabinet has already approved one replacement, while a second appointment was expected to be considered at yesterday's cabinet meeting. In more news, two men have been arrested after officers allegedly

0: public to report wildlife crimes to its officers of the Trinidad and Tobago Police Service. In international news, U.S. President Donald Trump announced the complete disarmament of Hamas, calling it a critical step towards a new Palestinian government in Gaza. France 24 tells us more.
1: It's a breakthrough. At least that's how the American president is framing it.
2: The Board of Peace reached a historic agreement for the complete disarmament of Hamas and all other armed groups in Gaza. This is a monumental step towards lasting peace and security.
1: After weeks of negotiations in Egypt, Hamas reportedly says it's made a deal on weapons, saying an agreement has also been reached on the withdrawal of Israeli forces from Gaza. US President Donald Trump says Israel will withdraw from the Strip as disarmament is completed, but what that means is still up in the air. If successful, the deal will form the second phase of a ceasefire which began in October. Since then, Israeli attacks have still killed more than 1,200 Palestinians, including at least six on Thursday.
3: The Israeli army called us and told us we have 5 minutes to evacuate, but in reality, as soon as we left the area, the building collapsed.
1: A Hamas official told the AFP news agency that a committee backed by the United Nations and Trump's so-called Board of Peace will catalogue and store the weapons. The Board of Peace says this will begin with Hamas police force guns, followed by the decommissioning of heavy weapons and tunnels, which could take up to 350 days. Earlier this month, Hamas announced it had dissolved its government in Gaza and was preparing to transfer power to the committee. Israel has thus far blocked committee members from entering the Strip and has said it must be fully demilitarized before any Israeli withdrawal.

0: Regarding our weather for Trinidad and Tobago, partly cloudy and breezy conditions are expected with a few scattered showers and the medium chance of isolated thunderstorm activity. Temperatures will reach as high as 32 degrees Celsius in Trinidad and 31 degrees Celsius across in Tobago. Seas are moderate with waves up to 2.5 meters in open waters and occasionally choppy in sheltered areas. We extend thanks to the TNT Met Office for providing this weather update. At this time, let's recap this afternoon's headlines. No complaints received over CDAP drug shortages. Minister speaks on TSTT board resignations. And in world news, Hamas agrees to disarm under Trump plan. Wishing you a productive day ahead, I am Clarice Mango, closing the news at noon on radio and a TV Jagrity. Sitaram.
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3: The month of Shravan is dedicated to Lord Shivji. Each day during this month is considered auspicious for worshipping Shambhu, and prayers and Vedic rituals are performed

0: temples to please him. During this month, the cosmos is supercharged with Shiv Tattva or Shiv elements that purify the mind, the senses, the body, and the self. According to religious belief, the churning of the ocean took place in the month of Sawan, in which Lord Shiva accepted the poison or halahal. As such, he got the name Nilakant, thereby saving the world from the ill effects and negative impacts of this poison. Mondays or Somvars, which are typically dedicated for worship of Lord Shiva, are more meritorious and special and significant in the month of Shravan. According to Shiv Puran, Ma Parvati carried out hard penance and fasting for the entire month of Shravan to obtain Lord Shiv as her consort. Exceedingly pleased by her dedication and devotion, Shivji obliged and fulfilled her wish. Shravan is considered to be a holy month for fasting and introspection. Hindus believe that by fasting during this month, they can cleanse their bodies and minds and become closer to God. During the auspicious Shravan month, devotees can please Bhagwan Shiv by performance of the following: participating in the hosting and chanting of Rudripath, observing fast on Monday or the entire month of Shravan, offering bay leaves to the Shivlinga, chanting of Mahamrityunjaya Mantra or Om Namah Shivaya Panchakshar Mantra, offering abhishek, milk, honey, curd, ghee, honey, sugarcane juice, and fruits to the Shivling, visiting Bhagwan Shivji's mandir and participating or witnessing the special abhishek, engaging in meditation, introspection, and the reading of religious texts dedicated to Lord Shankar.
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2: This is the period of Shravan, dedicated to Lord Shiva. 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

One of the most loved bhajans ever sung by the legendary Muhammad Rafi is Sona Sona Lagi, and that one went out especially for the listening pleasure of Shalima Sohan, who requested it. Soul-stirring, I agree. Happy Friday to you, my day, and happy Friday to those of you who might just be tuning in. You're just in time for a most remarkable, marvelous tribute in memory of the late, incomparable Muhammad Rafi on the occasion of his 46th death anniversary. He was born on Christmas Eve Day in the year 1924, December 24th, and departed this world on this day in the year 1980. Receiving so many messages from folks who would have had the opportunity to meet him and take photos with him. During his concerts in Trinidad, I know my Auntie Indra Basdeo out there in Mora Road, Saddle Road, San Juan, had the opportunity to meet him. You're so lucky, Auntie Indra. Great memories. And she also had the opportunity to meet Hema Malini and Biswajit, even Dharmendra. So you can share your memories with us, friends, as we observe this most special edition of Shandar. And let's get into more of your WhatsApp greetings. So many keep coming in. Truly grateful for them all. Much love to Auntie Sandra Kisun of Matilda in Princesstown, extending Devi Ma's choicest blessings to her two sons, her two grandsons, and daughter-in-law Shelley out there in Queens. And she says, thank you for the beautiful Muhammad Rafi selections. Thank you for the love, Auntie Sandra. We always love reading your messages and knowing that you're right there with us. Good afternoon to Shanti Ramkisun and also to Mr. Govardhan Bridgelal, who continues to enjoy blessings to Auntie Drupati and the Rajpal Singh family of St. Helena, and to Rocky as well. Rocky says some of his favorites are O Dunya Ke Rakhwale, O Dur Ke Musafir, Bacho Suno. His Nana, I know, loved Muhammad Rafi. That's the late Mr. Rajpal Singh. His eldest Mamu, Mr. Puran Singh, also a huge fan of Muhammad Rafi. So thank you so much, Rocky, for your awesome company. And yes, Muhammad Rafi would have passed away in the year that you were born, Rocky. Interesting. Elsie says, it's so emotional to listen to these songs. And Sitaram to K, C. Pasad. She says, just touching base to let you know, Shirvani, how much I'm enjoying doing some weekend cleaning. I know the household chores never end, right? So sometimes it's important to take a little rest. To all of our domestic engineers, our housewives, the housework never ends. So you must make some time for yourself, some rest and relaxation. Gather your thoughts, clear your mind, listen to some great music on Shandar. Have a sip of a refreshing beverage and then you can go again. Take a rest. It is so important. Keeping mindful of your health and what's good for you, to know when to take a rest. It is very, very important. Sitaram to Savitri Daya Maharaj. She says she's loving Shandar on this Friday, wishing her husband Siudas, as well as her friends Sita, Indira and Mala, a safe and wonderful weekend. Much love to Auntie Geeta Kisiavan out there in Chamberlain. She says thank you for the Rafi selections, and she is extending happy early birthday greetings to her beautiful, gorgeous sister Angie Ram, who celebrates on Monday, I believe, the 3rd of August. Yes, wishing you Bhagwan's continued blessings, Angie. Great health and strength, happiness and prosperity. Auntie Geeta says she loves you to the moon and back, and she knows you will have an awesome birthday. Much love to Priya out there in Malik, and she is extending a very special hello going out to her loving parents Sita and Baldeo, as well as her uncle Ashram, all of Las Lomas, and
her beautiful sisters Reshma and Kumari. Lockjawn listening, enjoying the voice of Muhammad Rafi. I understand that Uncle Baldew is blasting his stereo. He's playing us loudly and proudly. Thank you, Uncle Baldew. You can feel free to crank up the volume because many more of your favorites are coming your way. Blessings to Sharmila out there in Tableland. Wishing a special good afternoon to her mom, Indra Susanka, and her niece, Chrissy. I understand Auntie Indra is listening and really enjoying. So we will continue with our tribute, especially, friends, for all of you. In just a bit, just clearing our WhatsApp messages. Because so many are in. Rhea Ramnarayan is locked on with her dad out there in Freeport. Thank you guys for your company. And we also have with us Anissa out there at Bamboo Settlement number 3. And she says Muhammad Rafi is her idol. She loves all of his songs and she says she grew up listening to them. She says his songs are her comfort and stress reliever. I can totally relate. Blessings to Mr. Nazim Najir. And he says, hey, Sitaram, to you and your listeners, have a great and wonderful day. Keep up the good work. Means a lot, Mr. Najir. Thank you ever so much. And we extend once more a very, very, very special happy birthday in advance to President of our Pundits Parishad, the very distinguished and much-loved Pandit Navin Omadath Maharaj. He celebrates his birthday this

coming Sunday. And beautiful Madhu Salik Mansar is wishing you Baba Bhagwan's choicest blessings. You continue to bring hope, joy and comfort to so many through your teachings and your enlightenment. Pandit Navinji, you are our shining star, our beacon of light within our dharma. Thank you for leading our Pandits Parishad of the SDMS. And thank you for all that you do for the upliftment of culture and dharma throughout our land and throughout the world, because I know you touch lives and hearts the world over via your teachings. You inspire countless lives through your wisdom and your humility. You're the sweetest ever, Baba. And you are so very much loved and cherished. Madhu Salik Mansar, out there in Freeport, and her family wish you the best birthday ever. And I know Madhu was sharing a short while ago that she knows Pandit Navinji since he would have taught her son at the Vishnu Boys Hindu College. And he is the guru of the home, a very special, blessed Pandit whom Madhu and her family love so much. So they pray, dearest Pandit Navinji, that you continue to lead a life of light and devotion. May your days be filled with abundant grace, excellent health, longevity, peace, and most importantly, the strength to carry forward your noble mission. I always say, I don't know how Pandit Navin does it. So very busy, but he always makes time for his chelas. Always accessible to each and every one of our listeners and our community, no matter who you are, where you come from. And this is what I admire so much about Pandit Navin Umadath Maharaj. Baba, you are truly special and you are unique in every single way. May every new year that you're blessed with bring you fulfillment and, of course, countless opportunities to uplift humanity through dharma and to guide us all and lead us on the path of dharma. Happy, happy birthday. Janmadin ki bahut badhai in advance. This one is dedicated for the listening pleasure of Jazz, who is locked on. She says this is one of her favorite selections and it'll actually turn out to be a double dose of Muhammad Rafi from Ram Aur Sham.

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0: the excellence of Mohammed Rafi. Being played in the year 2026, that one, by the way, from Kohinoor of the year 1960. So it means that selection, friends, is just about 66 years old. Incredible, isn't it? Still very much loved. And very much a favorite amongst the dancers, I know. That selection would be a very, very popular one that many dancers would choose to dance. And of course, it's in praise of Lord Krishna. I've seen many dancers perform this one on Mastana Baharan, several other talent shows. And Ms. Shamati, actually, out there in Aruka, was sharing some memories as well with me a short while ago. She says that Duniya Ki Rakhwali was also one of the biggest hits of Mohammed Rafi. And many singers, including Lalchan Rafi Singh, would have sung it on Mastana Bahar, winning the car back in the day. I know long ago, the first prize in the grand final would be a car. So many guys would have sung O Dunya Ki Rakhwali because it's a very difficult, very challenging song. And Ms. Shamati says she loves Rafi so much, more than Mukesh. Her brother likes the voice of Mukesh more than Mohammed Rafi. Kailash Kaulase of Pinal won Mastana Bahar as well by singing a Rafi song. So thank you for the memories, Ms. Shamati. And she would usually, as a teacher and also later on as principal of the Arima Hindu School, would have taken her kids to perform on the program, those who were talented. What memories. And we will feature O Dunya Ki Rakhwali coming up in just a bit for you, Ms. Shamati, Sitaram as well, to Auntie Sheila out there in Princess Town. She says, lovely music. And I know you will enjoy the next two selections. Auntie Sheila, we're also doing these for the listening pleasure of Mr. Hari Ram Ramcharan. He says, Sitaram sunshine, it's a beautiful Friday. Sunny in Princess Town, and he says there's no need to request any song because all are so lovely. He says thank you for cheering up everyone, and he says he's singing along very loudly to every selection while rocking in his hammock. He says, what more can a man ask for? The beautiful music of Shandar on a Friday. I agree. It's the ultimate, right? Also enjoying Shanti Prabha Ramtihal. And a big virtual hug to Auntie Savvy and the entire Suknanan family out there in McBean. How are you, Auntie Savvy? I know it's a busy day for you, but may Bhagwan continue to bless you in every regard. Give my best regards as well to Uncle Gulcharan, the children Dave and Vanessa, and the grandkids Emily and Arav. I know you continue to enjoy every bit of your favorite Shandar. And Auntie Savvy says, Mohammed Rafi was a wonderful singer, a great soul. He touched thousands of lives. And she too remembers him with love. Thank you so much for your continued company, Auntie Savvy. You know it always means the world to me. May you continue to be as strong and as sweet as Durga Ma. Hope you have a lovely weekend ahead, and I hope you also catch up on some rest and relaxation. That's well deserved. Blessings to Asha Ramsaroop out there in Beesh. Asha's bro, Mahadeo, is celebrating his birthday today. Happy, happy birthday to you, brother Mahadeo. All of the love in the world and immense blessings from your parents, Tara and Dadu, your gorgeous sister Asha, and the extended family. I know you guys are celebrating this wonderful day with puja. No better way to celebrate. And no better way to celebrate as well than with the voice of Mohammed Rafi. I know how much you guys enjoy his voice. So a special Jai Sitaram to Auntie Tara, Uncle Dadu, Asha, and the birthday boy, Mahadeo. May Bhagwan bless you, Mahadeo, with many more happy, healthy, and prosperous ones to come. Good afternoon to Rauti Nandlal, Auntie Pona out there in Georgia. and also to Auntie Gloria Seapool of Waterloo. I hope you're enjoying tremendously. 2 English songs sung by Mohammed Rafi are next, and these are dedicated especially for the gentlemen who are fans of Mohammed Rafi. I know the ladies love Mohammed Rafi too, but especially the gentlemen and the mic men. All of the mic men of the Mic Men Association of Trinidad and Tobago. I always remember the late Mr. Indil Singh, the late Mr. Lapai. He would have loved this tribute. But I know he is in the arms of Bhagwan Shri Krishna, but no better place to be, right?
1: It is a lover.
0: And may the positive vibrations of Shandar always reach Mr. Lapai.
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Oh, she's a flower, lovely and there. Her beautiful body seems to bear the magical mood of morning air, and black as night is her raven hair. Oh, she's a flower, lovely and there.

Jai Sitaram, join us on TV Jagriti on August 2nd at 7 p.m. for a recorded broadcast of an evening of satsang officiated by Pandit Navin Omadath Maharaj, Pandit Navin Maharaj and Pandit Prakash Samsundar Tiwari this coming Sunday, August 2nd at 7 p.m. only on TV Jagriti. 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Well, it's now time, friends, for Hablo Español. La palabra para hoy is el cantante. The word for today is singer. El cantante. Singer. El cantante. El cantante. Singer. For example, Mohammed Rafi fue un gran cantante. Mohammed Rafi was a great singer. Mohammed Rafi fue un gran cantante. Mohammed Rafi was a great singer. Mohammed Rafi fue un gran cantante. Mohammed Rafi was a great singer. El cantante, singer. El cantante, singer. That's our word for today on Hablo Español. Do join with us again on Tuesday next as we learn yet another word in the wonderful language of Spanish, El Español. Doing this one for all those who requested it. Mishamati Ramsundar and so many others. I received at least 7 messages for this one. In the voice of Mohammed Rafi from Baiju Bora. Of the 1950s, I believe. It will take us to the top of one. And keep it on, friends. One more hour left of our Mohammed Rafi tribute for you. I promise, coming up, a double dose, in fact, maybe a triple dose of Mohammed Rafi in Dosti. This is Radio Jagriti's premium program, Shandar, on a Friday.

0: This is the Direct J Afternoon News Capsule for today, Friday, July 31st. In Sitaraman, welcome. I am Jason Kalu. Under launch of the TTO Elimination Initiative Mission in Trin City this week, Minister of Health Dr. Lakran Bodo informed stakeholders that the program aims to develop a roadmap for eliminating communicable diseases in the region. He also took the opportunity to inform the country still maintains a stock of vaccines in storage, which can be distributed to the population as needed.
1: Such as HIV, the STIs, tuberculosis, Hansen's disease, hepatitis B, and cervical cancer continue to present challenges that require focused attention, innovation, and renewed commitment. CMO, we still have cervical cancer vaccines at the ministry. So that's something that we need to look at. We need to roll that out.
0: To international news, Hurricane Genevieve is churning

0: Pacific Ocean and creating massive swells and life-threatening rip currents along the California coast, as 70 million Americans are under heat alerts. ABC News has more.
1: Dangerous waves and high surf

0: Southwest, especially in the crosshairs. And with that scorching heat comes an elevated fire threat. In Sonoma County, the Woodside Fire, burning more than 140 acres, prompting evacuations and shutting down part of Highway 1, crews battling the flames from the air. Downtown Los Angeles is under an extreme heat warning Friday through Sunday. And officials know that will drive more swimmers to the water, and thousands more water rescues are likely.
1: Those rip currents that were pulling will be pulling even harder because the bottom is going to be all torn up from that large surf. I don't see it slowing down. I would say this is going to be one of the busiest summers we've had in a while, yeah.
2: Well, this was the afternoon news capsule on Radio Band TV Dragoti. Stay with us for more newscasts later today as we continue to keep you informed on the happenings in Trinidad and Tobago. I am Jason Kalusi Taram.

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I did promise you friends a triple dose of Muhammad Rafi in Dose Tea to start things off for this, our final hour of our Friday Shandar. It's Friday 31st July 2026, by the way. The final day for the month of July. Come tomorrow, brand new month, the 8th month of 2026. And we're certainly looking forward to it with much anticipation. Today marks, the event that you're just joining us, 46 years since the passing of Muhammad Rafi. So we will not have our 80% local hour today. All day on Shandar, we're featuring the voice of the legendary Muhammad Rafi, remembering him and his most iconic and timeless classics. Yours truly, the Sunshine Girl, in your company. And this is Radio Jagvati 102.7 FM. Sitaram to my bro, Jeffrey Siharak Lockton, and to Auntie Sumintra. I hope all is well with you guys. Lots of love to Auntie Lakshmi Supari, Auntie Kamini Jaikaran, and to Ravi Lalman. Ravi says, Namaste Shirvani, I love the songs of Muhammad Rafi. And Sitaram to Auntie Doidi Adhar out there in Sangwi Chiquito. With Sherry Ramlogan, Auntie Sanjana Naranjit. Blessings to Satish Jagru. He says, premium program indeed. Keep up the wonderful job. I definitely will. Thank you, Satish. I know you have got a great ear for music and you appreciate these classics so much. So may your Friday be filled with lots and lots of sunshine. And I hope you're hearing some of your favorite Muhammad Rafi selections along the way. Thank you for checking in. Good afternoon to Auntie Golly and Uncle Bridge Lal of Parpuri Road in Lengua, and their granddaughter Haley. Sitaram to Mr. Ishmael Khan. And he says he's really enjoying the classic selections. Thank you so much, Mr. Khan, for reaching out. Auntie Betty out there in Albany, New York says, Shirvani, I wish Shandar continues forever. So sweet. But you know what? At any point in time, you can get one of your favorite selections by Muhammad Rafi. We play them all the time. So don't you ever worry, Auntie Betty. Blessings to Auntie Lucille and Uncle Harry of Launch Park in Chaguanas. Hope you guys are enjoying tremendously. Thank you for touching base, Auntie Lucille, connecting with us. I hope your Friday is as lovely as you are. Have a beautiful weekend too. Blessings again to Mr. Hariram Ramcharan. He says he saw Dosti at the Trawlight Drive-In in Marabella. And he says it was one of the best movies ever. And he is asking our listeners, how many of you remember going to drive-in cinemas? I've never been to a drive-in cinema. I'm probably a little bit too young for that. But I'm sure it must have been so much fun, especially with the entire family. I really wish I could have lived through that era, but I know so many stories are there to be told and so many memories are there to be rekindled. So thank you for sharing, friends, from time to time. Sitaram to Auntie Sandra Singh of Delaware, also enjoying. And we take you right back to the music. This one was requested by Cindy of Golconda. And it was captured live in concert. From Samjhota, you might be able to hear the applause in the background from the audience. Listen.

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magical memories there of Kashmir Ki Kali. Every selection from the film Kashmir Ki Kali would have been a super duper hit. You may remember others from Kashmir Ki Kali.

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We're just skimming the surface today, but I'm so delighted, friends, that you have been enjoying so much. Did you know that K.L. Sehgal was Mohammed Rafi's greatest musical idol and inspiration? Mohammed Rafi, it is said, preferred simple homemade meals. His favorite food was the simple dal and roti as well as sabzi. Some of his favorite hobbies included flying kites, playing badminton, spending time with his wife, children, and family. He was known to be a devoted family man who preferred home over parties. His favorite passion above everything else, I think we all knew it, that was singing. Even recorded songs in English and few other languages. And get this, he reportedly kept his first earnings as a singer framed as a reminder of his humble beginnings. I think many would already know that his love for singing began by following a traveling fakir. And as a young boy, he would walk behind the fakir through the streets of Lahore, memorizing the songs and imitating his voice. His first public performance actually happened by accident at a concert in Lahore. A power failure prevented K.L. Sehgal from singing, and young Rafi at the time was invited to entertain the audience instead. And his performance helped, of course, launch his career. His childhood nickname was Pico. He recorded thousands of songs, making him one of India's most prolific playback singers. He could sing romantic, classical, devotional, patriotic, qawwali, comedy, or folk selections with equal brilliance. Most importantly, he was known for his humility and generosity, often helping struggling composers by accepting little or no payment. He was awarded the Padma Shri by the Government of India in 1967, and he won 6 Filmfare Awards as well as a National Film Award. Today, even after 46 years since his passing, his music continues to captivate millions around the world, proving that true legends never fade and they never die. And as I mentioned earlier this morning as well, to have had such a profound impact upon lives the world over is really not to have died. The legacy lives on. To me, we lost Mohammed Rafi too early. He was only 55 years old on this day in 1980 when he passed away. Just 55. But this was the will of Bhagwan. And who can question the will of Bhagwan? Let's say Sitaram to Mr. Mohan Samaru of Chandanagore. He says, what a most memorable day in history. Mohammed Rafi remains the greatest voice ever. What a blessing listening to Shandar. Thank you, Mr. Samaru. Thank you, Sherry, as well. Glad that you thoroughly enjoyed Mr. Hariram Ramcharan, Auntie Joan, and Uncle Ambi of Kissimmee, Florida. Auntie Joan says she remembers, with these selections, the days with her parents, her mom used to dance when listening to Mohammed Rafi. And long ago, you'd only get 1 hour of Indian programming, and that was on a Sunday. That's what I heard. Only 1 hour. Today, we've got 24/7, 365 East Indian programming via Radio Jagriti and other East Indian musical frequencies. We are all truly blessed. Thank you, Auntie Joan and Uncle Ambi, for your company. And thank you to everyone who would have touched base. I unfortunately was not able to fulfill all of the musical requests by our WhatsApp listeners. But don't you worry. I'll be back with you, God's willing, on Sunday next for another edition
of Shandar, and you know on Shandar, Radio Jagriti's premium program, you can request any of your favorite Mohammed Rafi selections at any time. Thank you so much, Shri Amar Samriji, Richard Comptroller of Customs and Excise, Executive Member of the SDMS, for touching base. And he's reminding us no major international cricket matches are being played today. Thank you, Shri Amar Samriji, and we're looking forward to CPL so very much. Good afternoon to Radhika Ramjit and the folks of Orange Valley. Auntie Joyce Mahabir of St. Julian in Princesstown. Says, what a great icon. Mohammed Rafi's music will never die. And thank you as well, Mr. Vedath Muthur. I will have enough time to squeeze in your request. So I'll catch you next on Sunday, friends, noon to 3 p.m. for your Sunday Shandar. Thank you for all of the wonderful feedback on today's presentation of Shandar. It's been truly one of my favorite programs ever. Enjoy the rest of your Friday. May it be fantastic. May it be fabulous. And may your weekend be marvelous. The Maverick Jason Kalu is next on Dil Dhadak Nedo. So continue to keep it on. We've got Riki Ram Lagan as well on Sundar Sapna from 4 till the midnight hour. Bye-bye.

0: Jai Devi Ma, join us on Radio Jagriti for recorded broadcasts of a Devi Bhagwat held at the Kailash Mandir in Kuva and hosted by Pandit Ramakrishna Prasad and family from Sunday, July 26 to August 2nd at 7 p.m. nightly, officiated by Pandit Parasram Maharaj. 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

0: This is the Directory Afternoon News Capsule for today, Friday, July 31st. In Sitaraman, welcome. I am Jason Kalu. Under launch of the TTO Elimination Initiative Mission in Trin City this week, Minister of Health Dr. Lakram Bodo informed stakeholders that the program aims to develop a roadmap for eliminating communicable diseases in the region. He also took the opportunity to inform the country still maintains a stock of vaccines in storage, which can be distributed to the population as needed.
1: Such as HIV, the STIs, tuberculosis, Hansen's disease, hepatitis B, and cervical cancer continue to present challenges that require focused attention, innovation, and renewed commitment. CMO, we still have cervical cancer vaccines at the ministry. So that's something that we need to look at. We need to roll that out.
0: To international news, Hurricane Genevieve is churning in the Pacific Ocean and creating massive swells and life-threatening rip currents along the California coast as 70 million Americans are under heat alerts. ABC News has more.
2: Dangerous waves and high surf stretching hundreds of miles along the California coast.
3: I get nervous every day.
2: Hurricane Genevieve churning through the Pacific, creating massive swells and life-threatening rip currents.
3: It's worth heeding that warning. Things happen.
2: In the past week, the Los Angeles County Fire Department has conducted thousands of water rescues. Lifeguards on boats and jet skis rushing in to save struggling swimmers. The National Weather Service has issued a high surf advisory through Saturday night, and that says the region battles an increasing heat dome. 70 million Americans are on alert for dangerous heat, with the Southwest especially in the crosshairs. And with that scorching heat comes an elevated fire threat. In Sonoma County, the Woodside Fire, burning more than 140 acres, prompting evacuations and shutting down part of Highway 1, crews battling the flames from the air. Downtown Los Angeles is under an extreme heat warning Friday through Sunday, and officials know that will drive more swimmers to the water, and thousands more water rescues are likely.
4: Those rip currents that were pulling will be pulling even harder because the bottom is going to be all torn up from that large surf. I don't see it slowing down. I would say this is going to be one of the busiest summers we've had in a while, yeah.
0: Well, this was the afternoon news capsule on Radio Band TV Dragoti. Stay with us for more newscasts later today as we continue to keep you informed on the happenings in Trinidad and Tobago. I am Jason Kalu, Sitaram.

0: Agaya Hassan outlined the opportunities available through MICIT.
1: MICIT offers hospitality and tourism under our multi-sector skills training, or MUST, program. And this is a structured, full-time commitment because of its hands-on, industry-based approach. The program begins with several weeks of full-time theoretical training. And after this phase, they spend 4 days a week at an assigned industry organization for their practical training and 1 day per week at their MIC Technology Center. And of course, they have to complete their industry placement. This is compulsory to successfully finish the course. And that's why it can be done on a part-time basis, because it's like a real work experience. So yes, you're working and going to school at MICIT, and that makes it a full-time program. So our trainees for the MUST program, they cover things like culinary arts, F&B, which is food and beverage, restaurant and bar service, housekeeping, and office administration. Under the Industrial Craft Program, or ICP, we offer food preparation and culinary arts. And this too is a very hands-on program where trainees learn communication, catering calculations, food theory, nutrition, safety and sanitation, and even practical food preparation. So as I said before, it's a very practical and hands-on program. And this is a 2-year full-time program, and it's structured with 75% theory and 25% practical hands-on training. And their hands-on training is in state-of-the-art kitchens at our ICP centers. And the trainees, in their practicals, they actually prepare a menu. They would create the menu. They would purchase the raw materials. They would cook. They would serve. They actually use the staff as their guests. So they would invite us to come in for an open house and we would partake in their meals. And that's the way you get real experience at the ICP centers.
0: How is MICIT preparing trainees to remain competitive and continue learning through their careers, just keeping it very much evolved as we look around?
1: At MICIT, we ensure that our graduates are not only technically competent, but also prepared to meet international standards of professionalism, service excellence, leadership and innovation. So whether it's through our hospitality and tourism program, our multi-sector skills program, our industrial craft program, or our partnerships with employers, we pride ourselves in producing graduates who are work ready from day one and capable of contributing to the continued growth of the tourism industry.
0: As tourism continues to grow and evolve, lifelong learning and industry engagement will remain at the heart of building a skilled and competitive workforce in our Twin Island.
1: You can get more information on our MUST and ICP programs that cater to the tourism and hospitality courses on our website, www.mic.co.tt, or visit any one of our social media platforms, Facebook, Instagram, LinkedIn, TikTok. 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And all you have to do is go to the website and hit that apply button and apply now. It's very easy. The application process takes you maybe about 3 minutes. Just choose your center, choose what program you want to do, and choose the courses under which programs you want to apply for.
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Well, Sita Ram, thank you for choosing Radio Jagati 102.7 FM. I am Jason Glue in your company until 4 p.m., giving music to make you smile, keeping you inspired on this fantastic Friday afternoon, the last day in the month of July. Well, for all those celebrating their birthday, happy, happy birthday. You celebrate your anniversary. Happy anniversary to you. Many thanks going out to the Sunshine Girl, keeping you entertained all the way to 2 p.m. Of course, wonderful tribute to the late, the legendary Mohammed Rafi. Of course, catch you this coming Sunday at noon right here on your number one. Well, wherever you are right now, wishing Devi Maza choices, blessings. Of course, before we start, let's see what's happening in terms of our programming this afternoon at 4 p.m. Ricky Ramligan will be here on the program Sundara Sapna, entertaining you till the midnight hour. And of course, our recorded broadcast of the Devi Bhagwat continues tonight at 7 p.m. with Pandit Parshuram Maharaj. So let's open with some wonderful Devi selections to start my Friday afternoon right here in number one, Radio Jagati 102.7 FM.

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1: 24 minutes to go to the top of the 3 p.m. Sitaram, good afternoon. Happy Friday to Auntie Doreen of Aranguez, Sitaram to Auntie Joan and Uncle Amy of Florida, Auntie Jane of Endeavor, Auntie Angela Sitaran and family, Auntie Sherry Ramlugan, Auntie Elsie and family of Williamsville, Auntie Betty Singh, Audio New York. Wishing each and every one of you a fantastic Friday afternoon. Your fun fact this afternoon has to do with the English language and North America. Sound serious for Friday afternoon? Well, it kinda is, but it's very informative. And again, just like yesterday, I could not pass up the opportunity to share this with you all. At this time, let's say congratulations going out to all our Friendship Day winners. Congratulations to Mina Maharaj of Curap, Rajiv Sirnarayan of San Juan, Carol Yakin of Woodbrook, Lakshmi Maharaj of San Juan, Vendra Ramuta of Canupia, Indramati Bhagwanting of Kunupia, Vasha Ramlal Khan of Taruba, Dania Bastio of St. Helena, Yomati Sukdev of Sangri Grandi, Sila Besesa of Mayaro, Asha Chenarjit of Kuva, Listra Jabod of Kunupia, Janki Ramlogan of Arima, Indira Samra of Arima, and of course, Renuka Ramkisun of Tunapuna. Congratulations to each and every one of you. And of course, here's a reminder, winners are to collect their vouchers next week at the Little Store Limited, Ramsey Street in Curap. Of course, you can call beforehand to make sure the vouchers are there. Contact 366-9732 or 330-4500. And of course, many thanks going out to the Little Store Limited and Chatuk Food Products Limited for this wonderful giveaway. So it's back to the wonderful music, right here in number one. Be sure to keep locked at 4 p.m. Ricky Ramlagan will be here on the program, Sundar Sapna.

0: Jai Sitaram, join us on TV Jagriti on August 2nd at 7 p.m. for a recorded broadcast of an evening of satsang officiated by Pandit Navin Omadath Maharaj, Pandit Navin Maharaj and Pandit Prakash Samsundar Tiwari this coming Sunday, August 2nd at 7 p.m. only on TV Jagriti.
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11 minutes to go to the top of 3 p.m. Let's say, Sitaram, good afternoon. Going out to Auntie Sharda Bhagwan Singh and her husband Balram. Also, Sitaram to Shreya, Caitlin, Shivana, Katie Baldeo. Here's wishing you guys a fantastic Friday afternoon. Also, Sitaram to Auntie Savitri Daya Mirage. She'd like to send her greetings to her loving husband Sudhat, her friends Sita, Indira, Mala, and everyone locked on right now. Have a fantastic Friday afternoon. And as promised, a fun fact about the English language and North America. Where am I taking you on your Friday afternoon? It's a really interesting one. For nearly 250 years, through acts of Congress or the Constitution in the United States, English was only the official language of 32 states. That's right, 32 states only. No, it was not federally declared the official language. That was updated only until recently. President Donald Trump signed the Executive Order 14224 on March 1st, 2025, that's last year, designating English as the official language of the United States at the federal level. So yes, for nearly 250 years in the United States, through acts of Congress or the Constitution in the U.S., English was the only official language in 32 states in the U.S. It was only dubbed for all on March 1st, 2025. That's pretty interesting. And that's your fun fact for your Friday afternoon. Let's leave you with some local voices to close on my first hour with you on Radio Jagrity 102.7 FM.

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2: The Ganesh Mandir, SDMS Branch 102, of Corner Jonathan Trace and Fernando Lane, Esmeralda Canupia, invites all to a month of devotion, discipline and divine blessings on the following Shravan Mondays, 3rd, 10th, 17th and 24th August from 6 to 8 p.m. nightly. The Pashtam Kashi Portispain Hindu Mandir of Ethel Street in St. James invites all devotees to join in Shravan Rudra Pas and Rudra Abhishekam on Saturday, 1st August 2026 from 9 to 11 a.m. Officiating will be Pandit Navin Omadath Maharaj, Pandit Rohit Maharaj, Pandit Shiva Janak Maharaj and other pandits of the SDMS. The Munro Road Shiv Mandir of Lightpole 100, Munro Road, Canupia, cordially extends an invitation to join in the sacred observances of Shravan Somvar, Rudra Abhishek and Rudripath devotions on the following Mondays, 3rd August, 10th August, 17th August and 24th August 2026. Devotions begin at 5:30 a.m. Devotees are invited to make offerings of bay leaves, milk and prasad. Officiating will be Pandit Navin Omadath Maharaj and Pandit Rohit Maharaj. Shri Mukesh and Srimati Suzanne Ramcharan of 614 Parakeet Court, Kissimmee, Florida, cordially invite all to join in Bhagavat Mahapuran Yagna, Bhagavat Saptaha at the Munro Road Shiv Mandir, SDMS Branch 111 of Lightpole 100, Munro Road, Canupia, commencing on Sunday 16th August and terminating on Sunday 23rd August 2026. Shri Krishna Janam Puja will take place on Wednesday 19th August and Govardhan Puja on Thursday 20th August. Hours of devotion daily will be as follows, 9 to 11 a.m., 2 to 4 p.m. and 7 to 9 p.m. Officiating will be Pandit Navin Omadath Maharaj of Lendor Village, Shaguanas, and puja will be conducted by Pandit Rohit Maharaj. All Brahmins, sadhus and kirtan groups are welcome.
3: The Amar Jod Krishna Mandir, SDMS Branch 56, invites all to Shravan Somvar Vrat on the following Mondays, on August 3rd, August 10th, August 17th and August 24th. Devotion begins at 6 p.m. Officiating will be Pandit Sridhar Bairagi.
2: The executive and devotees of the Orange Valley Vishnu Mandir, SDMS Branch 150 of Orange Valley Road, Coover, invite all to their Mahashivpurani Yagna, commencing on Thursday 6th August and terminating on Saturday 8th August from 6 to 9 p.m. nightly. Officiating will be Pandit Satish Ramsumer Maharaj, to be assisted by Pandit Narayan Prasad. Pandit Dhamindra Maharaj and the Balkaran Singh family cordially invite you to join in devotion at their Bhagavat Mahapuran Saptaha Yagna in memory of the beloved father of the home, Sri Balkaran Singh, at their residence at 54 St. Croix Road, Princesstown, commencing on Sunday 2nd August and terminating on Sunday 9th August. Govardhan Puja will be held on Thursday 6th August. Devotional hours will be as follows, 9:30 to 11:30 a.m., 1 to 3 p.m. and 7 to 9 p.m. Officiating will be Pandit Navin Omadath Maharaj, to be

0: The Sant Nagar Hindu Temple invites all to their 9-night Ramayana Yajna commencing on Friday 14 August to Saturday 22 August 2026. Puja begins 5:30 p.m. nightly. The Rameshwaram Mandir Estimates Branch 181 of Tabalan invites all to their 5 days of Bhagavad Puran commencing on Wednesday 5 August to Sunday 9 August 2026. Devotional hours are on 5 August to 8 August 2 p.m. to 4 p.m. On 9 August 9 a.m. to 11 a.m. Officiating will be various pundits of the Sanatan Dharma Mahasabha. The Eldorado Shiv Mandir Estimates Branch 51 invites all to their Rudra Path on Monday 3 August starting at 9 a.m. Officiating will be Pandit Navin Omanath Maharaj and Pandit Vinay Sharma.
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4: This is the period of Shravan, dedicated to Lord Shiva. 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
5: The month of Shravan is dedicated to Lord Shivji. Each day during this month is considered auspicious for worshipping Shambhu, and prayers and Vedic rituals are performed in temples to please him. During this month, the cosmos is supercharged with Shiv Tattva or Shiv elements that purify the mind, the senses, the body and the self. According to religious belief, the churning of the ocean took place in the month of Shravan, in which Lord Shiva accepted the poison or halahal. As such, he got the name Nilakanth, thereby saving the world from the ill effects and negative impacts of this poison. Mondays or Somvars, which are typically dedicated for worship of Lord Shiva, are more meritorious and special and significant in the month of Shravan. According to Shiv Puran, Ma Parvati carried out hard penance and fasting for the entire month of Shravan to obtain Lord Shiv as her consort. Exceedingly pleased by her dedication and devotion, Shivji obliged and fulfilled her wish. Shravan is considered to be a holy month for fasting and introspection. Hindus believe that by fasting during this month, they can cleanse their bodies and minds and become closer to God. During the auspicious Shravan month, devotees can please Bhagwan Shiv by performance of the following: participating in the hosting and chanting of Rudra Path, observing fast on Monday or the entire month of Shravan, offering bay leaves to the Shivlinga, chanting of Mahamrityunjay Mantra or Om Namah Shivaya Panchakshar Mantra, offering Abhishek, milk, honey, curd, ghee, honey, sugarcane juice and fruits to the Shivling, visiting Bhagwan Shivji's Mandir and participating or witnessing the special Abhishek, engaging in meditation, introspection and the reading of religious texts dedicated to Lord Shankar.
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1: This is the period of Shravan, dedicated to Lord Shiva. 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During Shravan, Hindus fast and pray to cleanse their bodies and minds and become closer to God. 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
4: And at 12 minutes past 3 p.m., welcome to my final hour with you on your fantastic Friday afternoon. It's looking fair to fine on nation roadways in most parts. Heading over to Port of Spain right now from Ryson Road to the Beetham Highway and San Juan. An average speed around 60 kilometers per hour. Good news, heading out of Port of Spain. Even on the Leyland, it's an average speed around 50 all the way down to the Eastern Main Road. So there is some traffic in the Quasi and San Juan, an average speed there around 30. Champfillet's around 30 as well. St. Joseph, Curap, St. Augustine, an average speed around 40 kilometers per hour. Slows down in Tunapuna to around 32. That continues in Tacarigua. Heavy traffic, however, from Nestle Valsine towards Macoya. Traffic lights and average speed around 29 kilometers per hour. Heading southbound, it's once again easy breezy until Brentwood Chaguanas. An average speed near Brentwood, it's in around 32 kilometers per hour. Right after Brentwood, as you pass Freeport all the way down to San Fernando, it's an average speed around 78 and 80 kilometers per hour. And that's it for your traffic update. Let's open with this wonderful Davy selection. Coming up at 3:30 p.m., a wonderful kids spotlight. And at 4 p.m., you can join Ricky Ramligan on Sundar Sapna.

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1: It's exactly 3:30 p.m. Sound for your kids' spotlight for your Friday afternoon. The song is entitled Kamli, taken from Doom Part 3, originally by Sunidhi Chauhan. 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
5: 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Of course, this is why I say my goodbyes. Until tomorrow morning, wish me and every one of you a wonderful, safe and blessed weekend. Keep it locked right here. My name is Jason Kalu, asking you to be a God-loving person and not a God-fearing one. Love and sincerity, that's always the key. 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

0: This is the Dark Day After the News Capsule for today, Friday, July 31st. Saint Cedar Ramon, welcome. I am Jason Kalu. 18 outstanding students are being recognized for their academic excellence after receiving the Chinese Ambassador Scholarship, an initiative that celebrates achievement while strengthening educational ties between Trinidad and Tobago and China. The scholarships were presented through a partnership with the Embassy of the People's Republic of China and the Cova Tabaquete Talpara Regional Corporation. Chinese Ambassador to Trinidad and Tobago, Ren Hongyan, said the program reflects both countries' shared commitment to investing in young people.
1: The future belongs to the younger generation, and empowering youth through education means investing in the long-term development of both nations. This is precisely the philosophy behind the establishment of the Chinese Ambassador Scholarship. For young students in Trinidad Tobago, dear students, receiving this scholarship is both an honor and a responsibility. It recognizes your hard work and the determination and encourages you to continue striving for excellence. Your generation will shape the future of Trinidad and Tobago. Whether you grow into teachers, doctors, engineers, entrepreneurs, artists, public servants, or professional in any other fields, your knowledge and the characters will contribute to the modernization and the sustainable development of this beautiful nation.
0: To international news, the U.S. federal government issued a warning on Thursday about potential cyber threats to water systems after 30 water plants in Minnesota were hit with cyber attacks. ABC News has more.
2: The FBI and the EPA issuing a warning to water and wastewater facilities nationwide about the increasing risk posed by hackers after a cyber attack on dozens of water systems in Minnesota, an attack officials say could be linked to Iran.
3: They most certainly have the capability to conduct these types of cyber attacks.
2: Water utilities in at least seven states. Hackers are targeting programmable controllers that are modifying passwords to lock out operators. The hack in Minnesota did not cause any water safety issues, but one town did have to provide residents with water from a storage tank after hackers shut down normal water flows.
4: When an event like this comes up where we can run in manual operations just to ensure the quality and quantity of water is not affected.
2: The FBI has not confirmed Iran's involvement, but officials suspect Iran because it appears the goal of the attacks was to disrupt services as opposed to obtaining ransom money.
3: Iran, through its Islamic Revolutionary Guard Corps and its Ministry of Intelligence, operates a global network of hackers that operate in a coordinated manner under Iran's control to target Western information and communication systems, to gather intelligence, to engage in hack and leak operations, and even to disrupt critical infrastructure.
2: In 2023, hackers with ties to Iran hacked a water treatment plant near Pittsburgh, saying they targeted the plant for using equipment made in Israel.
0: Well, this was the afternoon news capsule on Radio and TV Geography. Stay with us for more newscasts this evening as we continue to keep you informed on the happenings in Trinidad and Tobago. I am Jason Galusitaram.

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1: Minister of Planning, Economic Affairs and Development, Senator Dr. The Honorable Kennedy Swarat Singh has congratulated the scientists leading Trinidad and Tobago's first locally driven deep sea research expedition as the team passed the halfway mark of its month-long exploration. In a message of encouragement, Minister Swarat Singh praised the dedication of Species, its local and international research partners, and the Schmidt Ocean Institute for advancing scientific knowledge of Trinidad and Tobago's marine environment. He noted that every discovery made during the expedition strengthens evidence-based planning, supports the sustainable management of marine resources, and expands understanding of the nation's rich ocean biodiversity. Reaffirming the government's commitment to science, research, and innovation as pillars of sustainable development, the minister encouraged the team to continue pushing

0: the boundaries of exploration, noting that their work will help shape a more resilient and environmentally responsible Trinidad and Tobago for generations to come.
1: This was a production of the Information Division, Office of the Prime Minister.
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Hey, we've got 15 minutes after 4 on another scorching day here in Trinidad and Tobago. Friday, the 31st of July. I do hope that your Friday has been a good one to you so far, a blessed one, a safe one, as we are end of the week and end of the month. Continuing to broadcast to you live, my friends, from the corner of Pajin Main Road Extension, Cheshire Roosevelt Highway in Tunapuna. Ricky Ramlagan in your company here with you until midnight. So I'm taking you musically to the 6 o'clock hour when we'll synchronize with TV Jagati at 6 for our Sunday. And then our major news, which will take us to 7 o'clock. Tonight we bring you the 6th of 8 nights, Devi Bhagwat. Delayed broadcast recorded at the Kailash Mandir, 35 Waterloo Road, Perseverance Village in Kuba with Panajay, Pandit Parasram Maharaj. And following that, well, your Sundar Sapna on a Friday night as I take you to midnights. Hey, let me say many, many thanks to Jason Kalu, who kept you company until 4. 663-1027, the number you can get me in studio. WhatsApp messages to 312-3901. Anyone celebrating a birthday? Happy birthday to you. You're celebrating your anniversary? Congratulations. Bhagwan's choice of blessings.

了，这些 drum 到底是他拉看到在 Montrose, Shaguanas, Ranuka, Sean, Baby Nathan, Ravi, the entire Brooklyn crew, the Long Island crew as well. We've got Sherry Ann and Sangeeta, the Ram Logans, in Arima with us, and Omar Prasad out there in San Fernando.

And of course, the telephone line open as well, where you can call in with your greetings, your dedications, your love. We say si Traham to Sharon and Tolly, out there in Pinal, to Neil, Nathan, Ariel, Risha, Suan, and Terry. Happy, happy Friday to you guys. Let's say si Traham to the Sings, to Rishma and Drew, to Suraj Nata, the Umati, and Ravi, out there in St. Helena. Saying si Traham to the Sings in Kunapia, Uncle Kishore and the Parbati, Hanan, the Nu and Chashti, Patsy and the Ramroops in Kunapia, the Anand Puja, and the Vasu.

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2: Hey lads, it's your tram to Eddie Osede in Malik Barataria, Auntie Dorina Farangwe, Auntie Margaret in Barataria as well. So exit Ram Uncle Dan and the Savi in Macquarie at the Solan Indra of Paje and the Gita and the Gangade of Paje as well. Pastayos and the Savi, Uncle Muni, Sunita, Narendra, Anita, Videsh, Shivesh, Arif and Arin. Let's exit Ram to the Pilates, Sati and Lynette, Bhagwan's choice of blessings, see you guys. 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So exit Ram to Munish, Mom, Marsha, Susie. You guys having yourself an awesome Friday, right? A blessed one. The Savi and the entire Prem Singh family. Prem Singh's in Chaguanas and Kirep. Kavita, Sangeeta, Devi, Moms, Vaughn, Hema, the entire crew. Five. Those of you are on our roadways, safe journey to your destination. If you're still at work and probably looking at that clock to know when a clock out, sit around to you. Maybe you're home already, just relaxing now. How many of you think it's a little unfair that you get your public holiday on a Saturday? Kind of like missing out on the day, right? It's about all the kids on vacation, sit around to you. And of course, the parents keeping you occupied. We say see tram to the Rampasads. I was there in New York to Anand, Annie and Abby of Triple A's. The Suknanans of Endeavor Shugwanas, Ria and Suresh, the Barish and the Inner, the Ragus and Mahadeus out there in La Quesa, the Mohammeds of Prisal, and today and the Supersads of Family Drive Endeavor.

saying sit around Auntie Dolly, Uncle Cork, San Rina Othdane Ture, Auntie Radhika, Uncle Roop, Little Kur Road Kumoto. Auntie Chan Oda in Marad Street, Auntie Radha and the Pyramid Family, Five Rivers Aruka, Timashamati, Sitra Auntie. Let's sit around to Andy and Anna. Happy, happy Friday.

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0: Radio Jagriti, 1.7 FM, 11 minutes again to go before our 5 o'clock and heading to our message board. Let's say Sitaram Tantibeti Singh in our company out there in our Albany, New York. We say Sitaram to Geeta and David, the Dev Narayans out there in Edmonton, Alberta. Auntie Bela, Auntie Dano, Auntie Taj, Ram Kisun of the UK. Saying Sitaram to Auntie Kamla, Uncle Dip, the Rams of Arena Road in Freeport. Let's say Sitaram to Auntie Andy, Uncle Loach, Auntie Rosie, Hannah and Cindy and the entire crew. Penajay, Penavarun, Hari Prasad, Himaji, Avantika, Radhana, Auntie Sita. 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And our winners, Meena Maharaj, Rajiv Sivanarayan, Karali Keen, Lakshmi Maharaj, Vindra Ramuta, Indrawati Bhagwandin, Vasha Khan, Danya Basdev, Yumati Sukdev, Silabi Sessa, Asha Chiranjit, Listra Jib Bodhi, Janki Ramlogan, Indira Samaru, and Renuka Rapisu.

heading back to Edmonton, Alberta. Saying see you once again to Geeta and David, the Dune Rhines. Book fans, choices, blessings to you guys. Happy, happy Friday. This one takes us to the top of the hour, to 5 o'clock, when we'll have our 5 p.m. news update. A few messages and we'll continue with the music once again. Taking you to 6 this time. Then our Sandhya, major news to 7. Tonight we bring you a delayed broadcast. Just confirming, yeah, the 6 tough 8 nights. Devi Bhagwat, and then I've got your Sundar Sapna for you. Until midnight, Geeta, David, enjoy this one.

This is the Direct Afternoon News Capsule for today, Friday, July 31st. Saint Cedar Ramon, welcome. I am Jason Kalu. 18 outstanding students are being recognized for their academic excellence after receiving the Chinese Ambassador Scholarship, an initiative that celebrates achievement while strengthening educational ties between Trinidad and Tobago and

0: China. The scholarships were presented through a partnership with the Embassy of the People's Republic of China and the Kuva Tabakit Talpara Regional Corporation. Chinese Ambassador to Trinidad, Bigor Ren Hongyan, said the program reflects both countries' shared commitment to investing in young people.
1: The future belongs to the younger generation, and empowering youth through education means investing in the long-term development of both nations. This is precisely the philosophy behind the establishment of the Chinese Ambassador Scholarship. For young students in Trinidad Tobago, dear students, receiving this scholarship is both an honor and a responsibility. It recognizes your hard work and the determination and encourages you to continue striving for excellence. Your generation will shape the future of Trinidad and Tobago. Whether you grow into teachers, doctors, engineers, entrepreneurs, artists, public servants, or professional in any other fields, your knowledge and the characters will contribute to the modernization and the sustainable development of this beautiful nation.
0: To international news, the U.S. federal government issued a warning on Thursday about potential cyber threats to water systems after 30 water plants in Minnesota were hit with cyber attacks. ABC News has more.
2: The FBI and the EPA issuing a warning to water and wastewater facilities nationwide about the increasing risk posed by hackers after a cyber attack on dozens of water systems in Minnesota, an attack officials say could be linked to Iran.
3: They most certainly have the capability to conduct these types of cyber attacks.
2: Water utilities in at least seven states have reported incidents. Officials say the hackers are targeting programmable controllers and are modifying passwords to lock out operators. The hack in Minnesota did not cause any water safety issues, but one town did have to provide residents with water from a storage tank after hackers shut down normal water flows.
4: When an event like this comes up where we can run in manual operations just to ensure the quality and quantity of water is not affected.
2: The FBI has not confirmed Iran's involvement, but officials suspect Iran because it appears the goal of the attacks was to disrupt services as opposed to obtaining ransom money.
3: Iran, through its Islamic Revolutionary Guard Corps and its Ministry of Intelligence, operates a global network of hackers that operate in a coordinated manner under Iran's control to target Western information and communication systems, to gather intelligence, to engage in hack and leak operations, and even to disrupt critical infrastructure.
2: In 2023, hackers with ties to Iran hacked a water treatment plant near Pittsburgh, saying they targeted the plant for using equipment made in Israel.
0: Well, this was the afternoon news capsule on Radio and TV Geography. Stay with us for more newscasts this evening as we continue to keep you informed on the happenings in Trinidad and Tobago. I am Jason Galusitaram.

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2: The Central Statistical Office is taking steps to ensure Trinidad and Tobago's 2027 National Population and Housing Census is more inclusive, with targeted measures to better account for persons with disabilities and migrant communities. The CSO, in collaboration with the United Nations Population Fund, recently hosted a stakeholder consultation focused on strengthening disability-inclusive and migrant-sensitive approaches to the upcoming census. Officials say the initiative aims to ensure that persons with physical and intellectual disabilities, as well as those who are hearing or visually impaired, are fully represented in the national count. The consultation also highlighted the importance of accurately capturing data on migrant populations, including Venezuelan migrants, noting that without deliberate inclusion, these communities risk being undercounted. Such gaps

0: was a production of the Information Division, Office of the Prime Minister.
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Continuing the broadcast to you live from the corner of Pasha Minor Extension, Cheshire Roosevelt Highway in Tunapuna, saying Sitra once again to all our listeners. Home here in Trinidad and Tobago, regionally, internationally, on this Friday afternoon. The 31st of July, hey, time check, 13 minutes after 5, and continuing with the music. But before I do that, let me remind you, 663-1027, the number you can get me in studio. WhatsApp messages to 312-3901. Ricky Ramlagan in your company.

Let's see, right, once again, Tandy Sita Lakandawthai, Montrose Shugwanas, the Sings and Kunapi, Uncle Kishore, Auntie Parvati, Anand and Nu and Shashti, Andy and Anna, Sita and you guys. Mama Doll out there in Suri Village, Lopi No, just totally enjoying the music. Let's see, Tram Tandy Kushmavati and Renessa, the Hari Prasads out there in Orlando, Sunita Prashad and Mom Anissa out in Hollywood, Florida. Auntie Malti, Uncle Ralphie, Shivi, Sunil, Sita, Sean, Melissa, Samira, and Vani out there in Orlando. We say Sita Ramti the Chedis of Ajax, Toronto, Mahanje, Dr. Bali Ramchedi, Tamil, Arti, Dr. Avesh, Uncle Gangadhar Singh in Brampton, Mr. Rajendra Govind and family in Mississauga.

It lets us hit Ram to buy Shastri Sirad Singh, Uncle Inar, Maharaj, Tara, Vidya, Shara, the entire homesickle. This one for you guys.

22 minutes before the 6 o'clock hour, Radio Jagati, 102.7 FM. He got some messages for you. And I was going to say we'll continue with the music after that, but hey, since the music sounding so good, how about this one? And then we'll get to those messages, yeah? Let's do a lethargy on this Friday afternoon.

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5: 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No, Auntie Rosie ain't in no trouble. She's just enjoying her Friday afternoon. Auntie Rosie and Debbie, this one for you guys.

heading to our message board. We say Sitaram to Cinderella and Bisram in our company, the Munisars. Bhagwan's choice of blessings, you guys. We've got Kim with us as well. A happy, happy Friday afternoon to you. Auntie Rosie, I know that one wasn't too chatak matak for your taste. So let me do this one. Once again to you, Officer Debbie. Enjoy your Friday afternoon.

Kim says she's driving home. She's in our company. He is wishing you an awesome weekend, a blessed one, a safe one. Once again, to Auntie Sita Lakhanda out there in Montrose, Shigwana's Andy and Anna Sita, Auntie guys, once again. Gita out there in Edmonton, Alberta.

Let me say, sit around, Uncle Dan, Auntie Savi, out there in Makoya, just enjoying the selection. Say, we've got 4 minutes again to go before six when we'll synchronize with TV Jagati for a Sunday and then major news to seven. How about this one? This one should take us to the top of the hour. Let me play this one for the sings out there in Kunapi, Uncle Kishore, Auntie Parvati, Anand and Nu and Shashti. Ravi as well. Enjoy.

0: आपका धर्म आपका स्टेशन टीवी जागृति
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3: My dear devotees, Sandhya literally means worship at the junctions of time. It is a prayer and worship is offered to the Lord at the junction or sandhi of night and morning, forenoon and afternoon, and at the junction of evening and night. The time of sandhya is also identified with changes that occur in nature. At morning time, the breeding of trees and plants changes. During the night, they use up oxygen and expel carbon dioxide. They now reverse the process. At noon, the sun is seen to move across from the eastern side of the earth to the western side. And at evening time, the breeding of trees and plants again changes. They once more begin to use up oxygen and expel carbon dioxide. These changes in the breathing of plants and trees is part of a process known as photosynthesis.
4: Dear devotees, it is now evening time, time for Sandhya, a time of joining of day and night, of joining of Atman with Paramatma, as we prepare to light our diyas in our puja rooms and places of worship. Let's all join in prayer. Hari Om Asato Ma Sadgamaya

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1: The gentle lull that comes when the sun is nearly set and night readies to settle is called Sandhya. This is the hour of sending a prayer to God while contemplating on one's good and bad actions and asking for forgiveness and blessings. Originally, Indian scriptures described this special prayer at dusk as Sandhya. In recent years, the act of prayer at daybreak or afternoon has begun to be described as Sandhya as well. The Gayatri Mantra, the most potent and powerful of all the Hindu mantras, is recited at all times of Sandhya. In this way, devotees can recite the Gayatri in the morning prayer, Savitri at midday, and Saraswati in the evening. Chanting or listening to evening mantras is believed to lead to peace, well-being, and fulfillment of all wishes. Sandhya Devyai Namaha.

applied that brings auspiciousness, prosperity, good health, abundance of wealth, and the destruction of the intellect's enemy. I salute the Lord, the sustainer of the creation, in the form of this light. I salute this light, the Lord. May He destroy afflictions resulting from my omissions and commissions. This prayer is chanted before light.

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The one whose splendor is equal to millions of suns. Please bless me so that I do not face any obstacles in my endeavors.

the son of Gauri, the Lord, one who lives in the heart of the devotees, blessing them always with good health and prosperity. Among the 12 names of Lord Ganesha, the first as the Lord with the curved trunk, the Vakratunda. Second, as the one with only one tusk, the Ekadanta. Third, as the one with black or reddish brown eyes, the Krishna Pingaksha. Fourth, as the one with giant structure, the Gajavaktra. Fifth, as the one with a big stomach, the Lambodara. Sixth, as the one with a huge body, the Vikatameva. Seventh, the remover of obstacles, the Vighna Rajendra. Eighth, as the one with smoke grey colour, the Dhumra Varna. Ninth, as the one with moon on the front of his head, the Bhalachandra. Tenth, as the foremost leader, Vinayaka. 11th, as the leader of the Ganas, the Ganapati. 12th, as the one with elephant face, the Gajanana. Any person who remembers these 12 names of Ganesha 3 times in a day will have all their obstacles and fear removed and will attain success. This group of verses is said to be Sage Narada's offering to Lord Ganesha. Anyone seeking knowledge will receive knowledge. One who seeks wealth will receive wealth. One who seeks progeny will be blessed with offsprings. One who seeks moksha shall attain salvation. If you recite Ganapati Stotram, you will reap the fruits for all the seasons, and within the year you will achieve without doubt what you desire. With the blessing of Lord Ganesha, one who gives in writing this shloka to 8 Brahmins will be blessed with knowledge and power of learning forever. Thus ends the song of praise of Lord Ganesha composed by Narada.

My obeisance to Lord Ganesha. May Lord Ganesha bless me. May Goddess Saraswati bless me. May Goddess Maheshwari bless me. May Lord Sadashiva bless me.

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This is your major news on radio and TV Jagriti. Presenting this evening, I am Clarice Mango. In the headlines, nurses one step closer to compensation. No complaints received over CDAP drug shortages. Ministry warns of misleading information. And in world news, France wildfire evacuees return home. Thank you for joining us. Top story this evening. The Trinidad and Tobago National Nurses Association said nursing and midwifery personnel within the Northwest Regional Health Authority have moved a major step closer to securing overtime compensation following discussions with the authority's management. According to the association, the progress followed a meeting held on Tuesday between Association President Eddie Stewart, members of the executive, and senior officials of the authority. One of the most significant developments was the authority's commitment to review the legal entitlement of nurses and midwives to receive overtime pay for mandatory extra duty hours. The discussions also resulted in commitments to transition one-year temporary employees to three-year contract appointments, giving affected workers greater job security. In addition, the authority agreed to expand the recruitment and use of emergency medical technicians to undertake inter-facility ambulance transfers. The association also welcomed plans to strengthen ward staffing over time to improve nurse-to-patient ratios and increase support for the Industrial Relations Department. While describing the meeting as productive, TTNNA acknowledged that some issues remain unresolved, including the resumption of permanency exercise for eligible nursing and midwifery personnel. The association said it will continue engaging with the authority until those matters are addressed. In another story, despite concerns raised by pharmacy associations over medication shortages under the Chronic Disease Assistance Program, the Trinidad and Tobago Association of Retired Persons says it has not received complaints of members being unable to access their prescriptions. Association First Vice President Reynold Cooper said the organization has not been made aware of any widespread issues affecting retirees who depend on the program. This comes after Health Minister Dr. Lakram Bodo spoke on supply chain and distribution issues affecting the program, while emphasizing that patients should still be able to obtain medication elsewhere within the public health system. Mr. Bodo stated that the Ministry of Health is working to address the matter. In other news, the Ministry of Transport and Civil Aviation is urging motorists to disregard misleading information circulating on social media about the online payment of fixed penalty notices. In a media release issued on Friday, July 31st, the Ministry said it had become aware of inaccurate claims being shared online and warned that such misinformation has the potential to confuse members of the public and create unnecessary concern. The Ministry stressed that only official communications should be relied upon for updates and information relating to fixed penalty notices and other matters under its responsibility. Officials are also encouraging motorists seeking clarification on the payment of traffic tickets or the status of their records to contact the Traffic Enforcement Center unit directly for verified information. In more news, two men have been arrested after wildlife officers allegedly found a dead sea turtle, turtle meat and turtle eggs during an enforcement operation at Lambeau Beach, Tobago. The Department of Natural Resources and Forestry said the arrests were made at around 9 a.m. on Thursday after officers discovered the remains of a sea turtle and eggs unlawfully removed from a nesting site. Sea turtles are protected under Trinidad and Tobago law, and anyone convicted of hunting, killing, possessing or selling sea turtles or their eggs can face a fine of up to $100,000, 2 years imprisonment, or both. The department is urging the public to report wildlife crimes to its officers or the Trinidad and Tobago Police Service. Also making the evening news, Public Utilities Minister Barry Padarat has rejected claims that the recent resignations of two directors from the Telecommunications Services of Trinidad and Tobago Board were linked to internal disagreements or governance issues. According to Mr. Padarat, there's nothing sinister behind the resignations of Nadira Prabhudial and Kyle Maloney. Minister Padarat said the resignations were due to conflicts in terms of scheduling and workload. The minister said the cabinet has already approved one replacement, while a second appointment was expected to be considered at yesterday's cabinet meeting.
In other news, a security officer is in a stable condition after being injured in an accidental firearm discharge at the Ministry of Works and Infrastructure building in Port of Spain on Wednesday. Police said at around 6:35 p.m., the officer was on duty at the ministry's Richmond Street office when a colleague handed over a service-issued Glock 19 pistol with a slide lock to the rear and a loaded magazine. According to police, the officer pointed the firearm downward and released the slide before hearing a loud bang. He immediately felt a burning sensation in his left thigh. He was taken to the Port of Spain General Hospital for treatment. Now in today's crime segment, two illegal firearms, ammunition and approximately 110 grams of cannabis were seized during intelligence-led anti-crime operations conducted in the Canupia and Gasparilla police districts on Thursday, July 30th, 2026. In the Canupia police district, an intelligence-driven operation was conducted between 11 a.m. and 1 p.m. by officers of the Canupia Criminal Investigations Department. Officers searched a residence at Mandela Drive, Orangefield Road, Karapichaima, where they recovered one black pistol, one magazine containing 12 rounds of 9mm ammunition, and approximately 110 grams of marijuana. A male suspect was arrested in connection with the item seized. Meanwhile, officers of the Gasparilla Police Station conducted an intelligence-based anti-crime exercise between

between 5 a.m. and 1 p.m. under the initiative Operation Resolute Shield. Based on information received, officers proceeded to a makeshift camp situated in a bushy area a short distance from the residence, where a search was conducted. During that search, officers discovered and seized a silver and black revolver. Investigations are ongoing. In other news, police destroyed approximately 1,800 cannabis trees during an intelligence-led anti-crime operation conducted in the Southern Division yesterday. Between 10 a.m. and 4:30 p.m., officers of the Interagency Task Force and the K-9 unit acted on intelligence and proceeded to a forested area in Rocky River Village, Maruga. While searching the area, officers discovered a trail leading to a large cannabis field. The field was supported by a makeshift camp containing equipment used for the cultivation of cannabis. Approximately 1,800 cannabis trees were destroyed. The trees had an estimated street value of T$2.43 million. The makeshift camp was also destroyed. In another crime story, a 35-year-old Dago Martin man was hospitalized after two armed men entered his yard and opened fire in his direction on Tuesday. The victim, Christopher Lewis of Suzanne Trace, Blue Basin Road, Dago Martin, was with a friend on the northern side of his yard at around 9:40 p.m. on July 28, 2026, when the attack occurred. Police said two men armed with firearms ran into the yard and began shooting. Fearing for his life, Lewis ran towards a bushy area near the house in an attempt to escape, but was struck approximately six times about his body. The gunmen then fled the scene. Lewis was taken to the St. James Medical Complex for treatment, where he was attended to by medical staff before being transferred to the Port of Spain General Hospital. His condition was listed as stable. Crime scene investigators processed the scene and recovered three live rounds of 9mm ammunition and two spent shells. In other crime news, police are investigating an incident in which a driver was targeted and his vehicle extensively damaged in broad daylight in Woodbrook on Wednesday. According to reports, the victim was driving his vehicle south along Anna Street at around 11:15 a.m. when he was forced to stop due to traffic. Investigators said two men exited a silver-colored vehicle and approached the van before throwing objects at it, shattering the left front window and the right front door glass. The suspects then returned to their vehicle and fled the scene in an unknown direction. The damage to the vehicle has been estimated at $26,974. One suspect was described as approximately 5 feet 7 inches tall, dark brown in complexion, slimly built and wearing a white jersey, dark short pants and a black crossbody bag. The second suspect was described as about 5 feet 7 inches tall, light brown in complexion, slim to medium build, with a low hairstyle, wearing a maroon jersey and dark long pants. Inquiries are continuing. That's all for local news this evening. Up next, we have Iron Business, international news and the weather. Stay with us.

0: Sita Raman, welcome to Drag Design Business Segment. Sharing the details, I am Jason Kalu. Any new or used private hybrid vehicle that satisfies the criteria set out in the legal notice will continue to benefit from the existing customs duty relief. That's according to Finance Minister Devendranath Thakur following a meeting with the TNT Automotive Dealers Association. They added that the classification ruling does not remove or alter the relief available to qualifying vehicles. Minister Thakur clarified that at no time did the Customs and Excise Division or any other arm of the Finance Ministry advise that Legal Notice 247 of 2024 had been superseded or was no longer applicable. To international business news, Adidas investors punished the German sportswear maker's profit miss, dragging its shares down a record 19%. Reuters has more.
1: Was sponsoring the World Cup worth it? Well, if you ask Adidas, maybe not. Shares of the sportswear giant just suffered their worst drop on records. Its huge World Cup marketing bet delivered blockbuster sales, but profits couldn't keep up. Adidas went all in on football's biggest stage, launching merchandise months before rivals Nike and Puma, then backed it all up with a star-studded campaign featuring the likes of Timothée Chalamet, Lionel Messi, and even Bad Bunny. And the campaign worked. Adidas sold four times as many jerseys and twice as many footballs as the previous tournament, generating 1.5 billion euros in World Cup-related sales. But attention doesn't come cheap. Adidas spent an additional 212 million euros on marketing. So, was it all worth it? Adidas is racing to find its next hit as demand for its Gazelle and Samba sneakers fades. But while trends cool, owning the biggest sporting stage is something that rivals just can't buy. And in the attention business, that might just be the winning goal.
0: Well, this was the Unbusy segment. I am Jason Kalu Sitaram.

0: In international news, over half of those evacuated from France's southwest due to massive wildfires were allowed to return to their homes. France 24 has more on this report.
1: Tens of thousands of people evacuated in southwestern France due to a major wildfire were gradually allowed back home. France has been going through an unprecedented wildfire season. The area burned has already surpassed the previous record year of 2022. Now, over 300 people have been detained on arson, suspicion of arson, intentional or not. Caris Garland reports on those returning home and what they may find.
2: Tens of thousands of residents in the Gironde department are going back to their routines this Friday after they were allowed to return to their homes, having evacuated days ago due to these massive wildfires. We've spoken to people who've been able to come back to the bakery behind me and the fruit and vegetable store that's just reopened in front of me as well. Residents say they are relieved to come back home. There does remain some caution, though. Authorities are telling these residents to keep their telephones on, be aware of any developments in the fire in case they have to leave again. Between 70 and 80,000 people are unable to return home. The goal is, of course, to allow them to do so, and so firefighters have been working in the past few hours to secure the edges of the blaze and also deal with some major hotspots that remain. Crews are facing more favorable weather conditions this Friday. Early in the morning, we saw thunderstorms around Bordeaux, and the humidity remains high. This is after a Thursday also saw some more favorable weather. The head of the Gironde department said that it was the most optimistic day that they had seen since the outbreak of these fires a week ago. Authorities have also said that they believe the worst is now behind them. Of course, we've heard as well that this will take weeks or even months for this blaze to be fully extinguished.
0: In other international news, U.S. President Donald Trump announced the complete disarmament of Hamas, calling it a critical step towards a new Palestinian government in Gaza. France 24 has more on this report.
3: It's a breakthrough. At least that's how the American president is framing it.
4: The Board of Peace reached a historic agreement for the complete disarmament of Hamas and all other armed groups in Gaza. This is a monumental step towards lasting peace and security.
3: After weeks of negotiations in Egypt, Hamas reportedly says it's made a deal on weapons, saying an agreement has also been reached on the withdrawal of Israeli forces from Gaza. US President Donald Trump says Israel will withdraw from the Strip as disarmament is completed, but what that means is still up in the air. If successful, the deal will form the second phase of a ceasefire which began in October. Since then, Israeli attacks have still killed more than 1,200 Palestinians, including at least six on Thursday.
5: The Israeli army called us and told us we have 5 minutes to evacuate, but in reality, as soon as we left the area, the building collapsed.
3: A Hamas official told the AFP news agency that a committee backed by the United Nations and Trump's so-called Board of Peace will catalogue and store the weapons. The Board of Peace says this will begin with Hamas police force guns, followed by the decommissioning of heavy weapons and tunnels, which could take up to 350 days. Earlier this month, Hamas announced it had dissolved its government in Gaza and was preparing to transfer power to the committee. Israel has thus far blocked committee members from entering the Strip and has said it must be fully demilitarized before any Israeli withdrawal.

0: Regarding our weather for tonight and tomorrow, tonight's conditions will be mostly fair despite a few isolated showers. Tomorrow, August 1st, you can expect mostly sunny, hazy and breezy conditions despite brief isolated showers. Temperatures will reach as high as 32 degrees Celsius over both islands. Your weather report was brought to you courtesy the TNT Met Office. Now for a recap of the headlines. Nurses one step closer to compensation. No complaints received over CDAP drug shortages. Ministry warns of misleading information. And in world news, France wildfire evacuees retain home. That brings us to the end of Jagriti's major news. Be sure to keep in touch with our news team. 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On behalf of the team, I am Clarice Mango, wishing you a good evening. Sitaram.
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At this time, my friends, Radio Jagati brings you a delayed broadcast, the sixth of eight nights Devi Bhagwat, which was recorded at the Kailash Mandir, number 35, Waterloo Road, Perseverance Village in Kuva, and officiating was Panaji Panit Parasram Maharaj. 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

In last night's katha, we did that katha which was telling us about how to do the puja of Devi Ma in the different days of the week, in which you had the different ingredients and also the benefits that you gain by giving the different ingredients, how it helps us to improve our life, to cut away some of our karmas of the past by the worship that we do and by keeping ourselves occupied and our mind turning into the direction of Satugun. Now, tonight we are looking at this katha, which is telling us about the ego that is there in us. When we allow that to overpower us, we do ugly things in life, and then we stumble. But God has a way in which to deal with his devotees, that you may stumble, but he or she, whichever is the form that you recognize as the form of that divine form of God, he will take you from one part

remove your difficulties, purify you, make you worthy of the blessings, and liberate you. That is how Bhagavan has the way in which to help his devotee. So Vyasji is telling to Janmejay, and Janmejay first is telling to Vyasji that, Maharaj, you have told me about this devotee of Bhagavan, that divine form of Devi Ma, who is known as Raja Harishchand. He performed great amount of sadhana, and in the process of performing the great amount of sadhana, he worshipped the divine Devi in the form of Satakshi Devi. So could you explain why is it the Devi had to take this form, and what happened that she manifested herself in this form for the purpose of helping her devotees? What are the benefits too of doing worship to this form of Devi by the name of Satakshi Devi? If you remember, one of the nights I was explaining the symbols, and you get some of these information in the book called Vedic Gods and Symbolism. So Ma is a symbol of love. To the highest extent, to express the symbol of love is Ma. Just like how when a student is writing an examination, though silent his tongue, he speaks with his pen. The artist, when he or she is painting a picture, his tongue is silent, but he's speaking with the paint and the brush. The man who is doing sculpture, or the person who is doing sculpture, his tongue is silent, but the hammer and the chisel is working to present something that is a message that he has to present. It is the same way the symbols that are there. Ma represents the symbol of love. The lion or the tiger, very fierce and very swift, is like the mind. And remember, as I mentioned, the shankh and chakra. One is time and the one is victory. When you cross in time, you have victory. The shul and the trishul, knowledge and the control of the three gunas. Then you have kshama, forgiveness, the bow and arrow, the way to use vani, the way to use words and communicate. And in this way, you have also the gada, firmness of mind and thought. So the symbols that are there, these are the qualities that the devotee is supposed to recognize in himself and culture also in himself what are not there. Culture the ones that are not there and make the ones that are there better. And so perform the puja or do his devotion to lift himself. And here it is that it is said that the divine form of Devi Ma, she is described in this katha as Satakshi Devi. And being that divine form of Devi Ma, it is said that she made great amount of sacrifices for her devotees. And the verse says now,

देवी माता की जय. सो इन द लीनेज ऑफ हिरण्यकश्यप देयर वाज दिस दैत्य बाय द नेम ऑफ रूरु एंड ही हैड अ सन हुज नेम वाज दुर्गम एंड दुर्गम thought of I belong to the Daitya clan and the devatas are always in the heavens and Narayan keeps supporting them all the time. So how can I be able to weaken the strength of the devatas? So he began to think like this, and then he decided to meditate. And when now they are Rajogun, they are Tamogun and Satogun, the humble nature, the governing nature, and you have also the conquering nature. These three natures are in us all. Some are more active than some. So if a person has more ways in which to be with the ruling power, then that person has the Rajogun nitya. The person who is more pious in mind has more of the Satogun nitya. The person who wants to conquer and does not care whatever he does or she does, that is the Tamogun nitya. So this Danava, who is known as Durgam, he started to meditate without the purification of himself, but he started through meditation. And he wanted to get the power and blessings from Brahmaji. So he started to meditate in the space of his heart. And now when he started to meditate, the energy started to increase in him. As the energy started to increase, the devatas began to become more restless now, because their place is also his space. And when the devatas began to become restless, they decided, I must do something to get him to stop this amount of devotion that he is doing, because if his powers increase too much, we will not be able to overcome him. So they approached Brahmaji and said, Maharaj, you have to do something. Answer him quickly so that he wouldn't have too much of powers. Otherwise, we will not be able to defeat. So when he went to Brahmaji, Brahmaji, on hearing the words of the devatas, he answered to his prayer. And he said that, I am pleased with your prayer. Ask for what you want. So when he now said like this to the Daitya, Durgam then worshipped Brahmaji. He got up from his meditation, he worshipped Brahmaji, and after worshipping Brahmaji, Brahmaji said, ask for what you want. He said, Maharaj, I want to get all the mantras from the Vedas, because that is the energy of the devatas, and I want to be able to conquer the devatas. So if I could get all the mantras from the devatas, from the Vedas, then they will not have the power to use that, because they will start to forget. And hearing this, Lord Brahma replied, okay, if this is your wish, let it be. And from that time you find that what started to happen, the Brahmanas began to forget their mantras. The bathing and doing the austerities and taking bath, getting up in Brahma Muhurat and doing their sandhya, morning and evening at least, it's supposed to be done three times a day, but at least morning and evening at least should be done.
And when they failed to do that, the daily Havan ceremonies too, which they had to do, that too started to fail. And then no Jap of mantras. And in this way, the ability that they had began to lessen. It began to decline. Because when you know something and you don't use it, you start to forget it. This is what started to happen, that the ability started to decline, and so more difficulties started to come to the world. So the Brahmanas now, who were sensible, began to wonder, what is it that is happening to us that we are facing with these kind of difficulties, and the people of the world are looking for help, and they consider us to be the devotees of Prithvi, and we are unable to help them. So what should we do? And so now some of them started to hide in caves. So there is a special place where the devotees always go, and which was that place where they will do their meditation and their devotion and so on. And so they could not be able to do that because the Rakshasas, they came and they attacked them. And so they had to look for help this side and that side. Some of them run into the caves and so on. And so in going there, they were able to do a little bit of bhakti and devotion and meditation. And so they kept on doing the little bit that they could have done. The few Brahmanas who were there and had some knowledge, who were practicing a little bit, they decided, we have to get to that energy force which is known to be the highest of all. And so they began to make prayer to that Divine Mother. In the process, they went now making prayer to Devi Maa.